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1: 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Some of the cheapest unleaded, $199.9 at Metro Dingley Village, $225.5 at Solo Hampton Park, and $223.5 at Astron Epping. 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
4: Showers for Melbourne today, a top of 17. Partly cloudy tomorrow, 16. Another partly cloudy day Monday, 19. More showers Tuesday, 18. And then a sunny day Wednesday, 18. Out on the bays, a strong wind warning, waves to 1.5 metres. And currently in Melbourne, 14 degrees.
3: 3MP. Out and about across Melbourne and the peninsula.
5: Hello, it's Grant Johnson this morning. We are live.

Melbourne and the Peninsula's best music. This is 3MP live today from the Frankston Power Centre on Cranbourne Road for the Festival of Fun through until 2 o'clock today. There's lots to see, do, eat and save. Yes, we are a little away from Christmas, but there are so many retailers in the Frankston Power Centre that can hook you up before Christmas with some great deals and at the same time come and try some free barbecue. And I said free barbecue. Dan and LJ from Four Monkeys are here cooking the most amazing barbecue. We've got some chicken wings that we're hoeing our way through at the moment. Come and try those. There's free donuts too. Lots happening at the Frankston Power Centre for the Family Fun Day today until 2.

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0: Melbourne and the Peninsula's best music, 3MP, live from the Frankston Power Centre today. That is Top Lutters Dancing in the Moonlight. Adam, we have a possible world champion sitting in the van now.
1: Possible world champion, can you believe it? For the second time, he joined us in the van, Dan Barrett, pitmaster of Four Monkeys Barbecue. Welcome to the van.
2: Thank you for having me. It's good to be back.
1: Mate, Grant and I have already tucked into what we consider to be, 1.5 to 2 kilos of chicken wings.
0: I thought you were going to say 1.5 to 2 stars.
2: I was about to leave.
0: Better than that.
1: Dan, what's been happening over the past 12 months, please? And I'm very excited to say that Barbecue World Cup coming to Las Vegas. Unbelievable. Yes. So let's talk about that first, please.
2: Okay, yep. So basically, in April next year, there's going to be the very first Barbecue World Cup, which is going to be hosted in Las Vegas. There's 100 teams from all over the world get to go, 5 teams from Australia, and we were lucky enough to represent Australia for one of those spots. So, yeah, we're heading over to Vegas next year to hopefully win $1 million and put Australia on the map.
1: What did it take? What was the golden ticket to enter the Barbecue World Cup?
2: So there was basically 5 tickets up for grab over the last 12 months, and there were certain criteria you had to win at certain competitions, and, we were lucky enough to get the 5th one, so the last one.
1: Unbelievable. What's been happening over the last 12 months since we last saw you and spoke to you?
2: A whole lot of competing.
1: Yep.
2: So I've been travelling throughout Australia, haven't been overseas much lately, but, just been sort of hitting the comp scenes over the last 12 months, doing little pop-ups here and there, feeding some people and, just enjoying life, really.
1: How's the Four Monkeys Barbecues and Rubs going?
2: Yeah, it's going really good, mate. It's really at its peak at the moment, so yep. We're always developing new products, and we've got a few things in the works ready to be released soon, so...
1: Can we talk about any now?
2: We're going to keep an eye on the hat at the moment, mate. It's top secret stuff.
1: Very, very good, mate. Thank you for joining us. It's always a pleasure you joining us in the van. And make sure you come down to the Frankston Power Centre and try some of the Pitmaster Dan's beautiful chicken wings.
2: Thanks very much, guys.
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0: 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Even Jake Lever and Kate Hoare from the Melbourne Football Club and Jack Crisp from Collingwood here soon. 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
17: 14 degrees in Melbourne, showers a top of 17. It's 11 o'clock. Good morning, I'm Brianna Eddie-Bowles. Up to 8 people, including a child, have been severely injured after a vehicle struck multiple pedestrians in Newcastle. 4 rescue helicopters and dozens of emergency crews are responding to the unfolding situation. NBN television reporter Natasha Bears is at the scene. She says the injured are all Newcastle Rugby League supporters.
18: I can still see maybe 5-6 ambulances, a couple of fire and rescue, and really sadly, the car that was allegedly involved in this, beside it, I can see a crumpled Knights flag on the ground where presumably the bystanders were, and it's more than a little overwhelming for everybody here, but especially those people involved.
17: The driver of the car has been arrested. Victoria has been hit by a magnitude 4.8 earthquake, the biggest in 3 years, and there could be more to come. Seismology Research Centre Chief Scientist Adam Pascal warning that they expect seismic activity to continue for weeks, the largest aftershock so far measuring 3.1 just before 3 a.m. The epicentre of the quake near the Victorian town of Leongatha, with tens of thousands of felt reports recorded across the state.
19: I'm in Docklands on the 13th floor and I was woken by violent movement with coat hangers and things rattling and moving. It was not a great feeling at all, and it made you really wonder about being in concrete, let alone being in a high tower.
17: 2 teenage boys have been arrested after a series of armed robberies across Melbourne's southeast overnight. Madeline Burke reports.
20: Police allege a group armed with weapons and travelling in a stolen Toyota Prado robbed several businesses in Narre Warren South, Cranbourne and Berwick, stealing more than $8,000 in cash from one fast food outlet and assaulting a staff member. Officers spotted the Prado in Cranbourne around 4:15 this morning before a pursuit ended on the Monash Freeway. That's where the dog squad helped with the arrests of a 17-year-old and a 14-year-old, both from the Casey area. The 17-year-old was taken to hospital for treatment after being bitten by a police dog. The 14-year-old remains in custody, while a third male remains on the run. Madeline Burke, Melbourne.
17: One Nation Victoria will officially kick off its November state election campaign at midday today to a sold-out crowd. Unite Against Racism protesters are expected to converge on the launch at Crown. One Nation state leader Warren Pickering revealing that cracking down on crime sits top of the party's agenda.
21: You make that happen by taking a solution-oriented, pragmatic approach, not an expensive one, to ensuring we can get more police on the streets, get our empty stations manned, and ensuring bail laws and sentences befitting of the crimes, mate. There needs to be consequences.
17: Checking finance, one Australian dollar buying 69 US cents. Updating sport, Geelong has had a 34-point win over Richmond in the AFLW, the Cats snaring their seventh straight victory to leap above defending premiers North Melbourne. Soccer fans across Victoria are celebrating after it was confirmed that several Olympic football matches will be played in Melbourne during the 2026 Brisbane Games. Queensland Sports Minister Tim Mandett defending the move, saying the decision to play the games interstate was needed to maximise ticketing revenue. And Charles Leclerc has set the pace on day one of practice of the Bahrain Grand Prix at Sepang Circuit in Malaysia, in Bahrain. And that's the latest news and sport. 3AW, Brianna Eddie-Bowles.
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16: We've got a breakdown in the Burnley Tunnel with the left-hand lane closed. Speeds are at 40 and laser back to Kingsway on the Westgate Freeway. Reports of a crash in Braybrook on Ballarat Road at Ashley Street. Plenty of water on our roads around the city, including in Glen Waverley on Blackburn Road, just south of High Street Road. Also in Carlton on Victoria Street at Nicholson Street. And Clyde Road in Berwick is closed in both directions over the Monash Freeway until early Monday for upgrade works. 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I'm Andy and that's the latest traffic on 3MP.
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24: Showers, a top of 17 degrees. Sunday, partly cloudy, top of 16 after an overnight low of 10. Monday, partly cloudy, 19. Tuesday, a shower or two, 19 degrees. And Wednesday, sunny, 19. On the bays, there's a strong wind warning, waves to 1.5 metres. Currently in Melbourne, it's 15 degrees.
23: 3MP. Out and about across Melbourne and the peninsula.
25: 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Lots of activities. There's an AFL kick-to-kick activation. You can come and meet Jake Lever and Kate Hall from the Melbourne Football Club or Collingwood's Jack Crisp after 12 o'clock today. Lots of free activities, lots of free food too. You can grab yourself a donut. You can have some wonderful free barbecue. We've been munching on the chicken wings from the wonderful people at Four Monkeys, and there's lots of stuff to see and do. And don't forget, right throughout the Frankston Power Centre, there are so many retailers here who have some great things leading up to Christmas as well. It is the Frankston Power Centre Festival of Fun Day today till 2 o'clock. This is 3MP with Chicago Now.

0: Melbourne and the Peninsula's best music. This is 3MP. We are live from the Frankston Power Centre today for the Family Fun Day through till 2 o'clock. And Adam, the one thing about Frankston Power Centre is there are so many retailers across this whole precinct, isn't there?
1: There's only really one place to go, and that's the Frankston Power Centre, because you've got Spotlight, you've got Harvey Norman, you've got Anaconda, you've got The Good Guys, you've got Focus on Furniture. Literally, there is so much to see when you're not just window shopping, but when you Christmas is coming up. Someone told me the other day it's only around the corner.
0: I know. It is only around the corner.
1: It is.
0: And when you consider not only here, but the area just on the front too, you've got JB Hi-Fi. And
1: that's exactly right.
0: There's so many places to go and see.
1: And I dare say at Bunnings.
0: Now, if you come here today before 2 o'clock, you can take advantage of some of the activities. We've got lots of football activations happening. We've got some wonderful barbecue from the team at Four Monkeys right next to us. You can grab a donut. Lots of stuff to see, do. The weather's a little bit up and down, but you can come and check it all out. Go and grab yourself a bargain here at Frankston Power Centre. It is their Family Fun Day through till 2 o'clock today. This is Easy Music 3MP with Elvis Presley. What?

0: Melbourne and the Peninsula's best music. This is 3MP. We're live from the Frankston Power Centre today for the big festival of fun. It happens every year, and this year is no different because it is exciting. There's lots of activity and there's lots of specials. I have with me Natalia and Swati from Frankston Power Centre. Ladies, it's just a wonderful day. Forget about the weather for a moment. It's a great day to come down, be a part of the action, but also grab some great bargains too, yeah?
1: Yeah, it's great. It's great for the community. It's great to get everyone involved. You know, we've got Jake Lever, we've got Kate Hoare, we've got Jack Crisp coming down. We've got Coach, which is a footy activations company. We've got Hot Jam Donuts. We've got Dan with the Four Monkeys Barbecue.
0: How good is the barbecue?
1: Oh, so good.
2: So good. And everything is free.
0: Everything is free.
2: Everything is absolutely free. So it's, yeah, just a great day for families to come out. You know, even with the weather, we've got undercover shade for everyone to get involved and still have some fun.
0: It's an exciting day. What sort of time frame? We're through till 2 o'clock, most of it, yeah?
1: To 2 o'clock, yes. We've also got face painting as well, so they'll be here till the end. And we've got card trading. So, yeah, you can come on down, get your photo taken, and you get yourself your own footy card.
0: And because it's an AI-based thing, isn't it, with the photo backgrounds and what have you, they inject you into the photos. It's fabulous to see happen.
1: Yep, they put you so right cool. in the middle of the MCG, so... Feel very special.
0: Yeah, and that's all free.
1: All free.
0: Absolutely. So no excuse. Bring the family down, exactly. Be a part of it.
1: Bring the family down, get involved, and, have a fun day out.
2: Make a shopping day out of it. Go in and shop anything that you need for the home as well.
0: Because there's so many retailers here, isn't there?
1: So many.
2: Absolutely, yeah. There's so many cool ones, and, you know, everyone has deals every now and then, so it's just good to come down and see what's happening.
0: All right. Thank you for your time. Go back and enjoy the rest of it. Get your photo taken and be a part of the MCG.
2: We're at the
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0: 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This is 3MP with Fleetwood Mac's Rhiannon. We are live today from the Frankston Power Centre, Cranbourne, right in Frankston. It's their family of the Festival of Fun, which continues right throughout today till 2 o'clock. As we head towards midday, if you want to come on down today, be a part of all of the action. There's lots of things to see and do, and there is lots of savings to be had across all of the variety of retailers here at the Frankston Power Centre. As we go past 12 o'clock, 3MP News, sport, weather and traffic for you in just a minute. Then we've got some Aretha Franklin, George Michael and Elton John together, Belinda Carlisle and a lot more after 12.
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10: Hello, I'm Sarah Wiedersehen. The driver accused of crashing into a group of Newcastle NRL fans has been arrested. Toby Goff reports.
11: Thousands had gathered in wet weather to farewell the Newcastle Knights team bus ahead of tomorrow's NRL Grand Final when a car lost control and crashed into a group of spectators. Emergency services, including 10 ambulance crews and 3 rescue helicopters, rushed to the scene near Wallsend, where up to 9 people are believed to be injured, 2 of them critical. NBN television reporter Natasha Bayers-Dawes is there. She says it's a heartbreaking scene.
12: I can still see the car beside it. I can see a crumpled Knights flag on the ground.
11: Police say the driver of the car is now under arrest. Newcastle's Lord Mayor Gavin Morris says they believe it's a tragic accident.
13: It appears that it was a P-plater. He was a fan. He was revving the engine in excitement and it appears that he's lost control. So it was not a deliberate act.
11: There are reports among the two critically injured is an infant girl who went into cardiac arrest at the scene. She's now intubated in hospital. The incident has forced the Knights team bus to divert its route to Sydney under police escort. A crime scene has been established on Newcastle Link Road near Transfield Avenue. Police are urging everyone to avoid the area. Toby Goff reporting.
10: Turning to other news, an earthquake has been felt across much of Victoria, shaking residents awake in the early hours of the morning. The 4.8 magnitude tremor was recorded at a depth of 10 kilometres southeast of Melbourne. These residents were among the thousands who reported the incident.
6: The second most severe earthquake I've felt in my life, and I'm just over 60 years old.
14: I was sitting on the couch and it was a little movement and then another movement sort of thing. You know, it was like a little wave and then it built up to a big wave.
15: I thought my crystal cabinet was bloody walking around.
10: The captain of a Fly Dubai plane stabbed on a flight to Israel has described how he fought for his life. He's spoken of the ordeal during a video call with the Indian Prime Minister, saying he knew he had to fight to save his passengers. The co-pilot accused of attacking him and attempting to crash the plane is speaking with police. The Albanese government maintains Australia still has a strong pipeline of oil coming in despite global disruptions. Over the next 4 months, the leaders of G7 nations have agreed to release 100 million barrels of emergency oil to try to stabilise markets. Energy Minister Chris Bowen says oil supply here will remain steady and secure despite outside uncertainties.
16: 41 days worth of petrol, 32 days worth of diesel and 28 days worth of jet fuel. We have 50 ships on their way to Australia with fuel supplies.
10: And OpenAI is apologising after a rogue bot accessed a New South Wales National Parks database without authorisation. Turning to sport, Knights coach Justin Holbrook could come back to haunt the Roosters in Sunday's NRL Grand Final. He joined Newcastle this year after serving as an assistant coach under Trent Robinson at the Chooks. League legend Josh Morris says Holbrook's inside knowledge will be crucial.
17: He knows plenty about their weaknesses and some of the players' strengths and weaknesses as well. So he'd want to exploit that as well and try and use his knowledge of inside those walls against the Roosters.
10: The Cats have shown their strength with a 54-20 victory over the Tigers in the AFLW. In NBL action, the Wildcats got the job done against the Phoenix, 92 points to 88, and wins this morning for Cyprus, Poland, Hungary at the UEFA Nations League. That's the latest news and sport.
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19: We've got reports of a crash in South Yarra on Alexandra Avenue heading westbound approaching Punt Road. Reports of a crash in Bentley on the Nepean Highway outbound near Patterson Road. Reports of a crash in Mentone on Lower Dandenong Road outbound near Southern Road. And Clyde Road in Berwick is closed in both directions over the Monash Freeway until early Monday morning for upgrade works. You can jump onto O'Shea Road or use the Princess Highway instead. PSOs and police are on regular patrol at some of Melbourne's busiest shopping centres to help keep you safe. 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I'm Andy and that's the latest traffic on 3MP.
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10: Showers with a possible storm, wind southerly at 15 to 20 kilometres an hour. Partly cloudy tomorrow, the slight chance of a shower. Monday, partly cloudy and 19. On the bays, a strong wind warning is in place for Port Phillip. Winds southerly at 15 to 25 knots, reaching up to 30 knots. Waves around 1 to 1.5 metres.
8: 3MP. Out and about across Melbourne and the peninsula.
0: Grant Johnson live from the Frankston Power Centre today. We're here at 2 o'clock. It's part of the Festival of Fun all day today. We're at the Frankston Power Centre. They have, and they do this every year, have got some wonderful activities for the whole family, whether you want to do an AFL skills-based game, all kinds of trading card stations where you can go and have your photo taken. They will then use the AI technology to place you in the middle of the MCG and give you a trading card to walk away and to take home. You can come and meet Jake Lever and Kate Hoare from the Melbourne Football Club or Jack Crisp from the Collingwood Football Club. They'll be here very, very soon. There's free barbecue. Yes, the team from Four Monkeys have got free barbecue. Come and try some of their chicken wings. They're amazing. And also grab a free donut too. And, of course, right across the Frankston Power Centre, grab yourself a wonderful, wonderful bargain because there's so many retailers to come and check out, wander through, whether you need something from Harvey Norman or Focus on Furniture, all the way through to Spotlight. There's so many things here at Frankston Power Centre on Cranbourne Road in Frankston. This is Aretha Franklin now on 3MP.

0: Melbourne and the Peninsula's best music, 3MP with Belinda Carlisle. Summer Rain, we are at the Frankston Power Centre today, Adam. There are only 83 days till Christmas.
1: Mind-blowing. Has anyone said that to you before now?
0: Well, not today.
1: No, not today. It's still mind-blowing.
0: It is, isn't it?
1: Grant, I've been around to some retailers.
0: Yeah.
1: Great specials on at the moment. So if you're looking to get the job done early, now's your
0: 83
1: chance.
0: 83 days. 83
1: exactly.
0: days.
1: Exactly. 82 days tomorrow.
0: Correct. Now, at the Frankston Power Centre, as you said, there are some great bargains available and great offers, great sales on. But when you start to think about the scale of this place, the amount of retailers that are in this area, simple to do a Google search when you're at home, sitting at home now, Frankston Power Centre, it'll bring up all the list of retailers. There's so many that you can choose from.
1: There really are so many. So if you're looking for gifts, come down. But if you're looking to just jazz up the place before Christmas or for spring, start looking for an outdoor setting maybe, it's here, Frankston Power Centre. And why not come down today? Because it's a festival of fun, Grant.
0: Cranbourne Road, Frankston. This is...

0: Melbourne and the Peninsula's best music. 3MP with the Cause, Runaway, live from the Frankston Power Centre today. And Adam, very special guest in the van now.
1: Oh, Grant, I am absolutely fangirling right now as a big-time Collingwood supporter. Jack Crisp is joining me in the van. I can't bloody believe it, mate. It's an honour to have you here. I'm a huge Collingwood fan. Record for the most consecutive games. I love the way you go about your football. A little bit about you. So, wrapped up, we didn't make finals, and you've finished a month early, but...
2: the wild card. Wild card's a final.
1: No, exactly. Well, that's true. But, there a lot rode us off just through injury, so yep. Very impressive to get through to the wild card round.
2: Yeah, no, it was. And we probably had some higher expectations of ourselves just because you always want to be competing at the back end of the year. A couple of results didn't go away early, which probably put us on the back foot, try to make up a bit of ground, and ultimately couldn't quite get there into position what we wanted. But we gave ourselves a chance to, win that wild card game going to next week, but it wasn't to be. So now we're going pretty aggressive in the free agency and trade period at the moment, as obviously it's been well documented in the news. So
1: in the last 24 hours, always trying to
2: get some great players into the club.
1: Yeah, absolutely.
2: They're going to help us get better.
1: Copeland Trophy last night. You didn't walk away with anything, but still a great night.
2: Yeah, I walked away feeling pretty hungover this morning. it was a really good night. To finish, put a full stop on the season, and celebrate all the players, the staff, like the coaches, just everyone that works at the Collingwood Football Club. And it was great for those boys as well that won their awards to celebrate them, and they've been thoroughly deserved.
1: Quickly before we let you go, because you've got an army of people waiting out to see you, Frankston Power Centre, how important is it for AFL players to be engaged in the community like this?
2: Yeah, it's super important. I think this time of year, especially obviously now that everyone's on holidays, a bit of break, we like to keep the engagement up a fair bit. There's a lot of hungry kids out there that love football, love being out to meet some players when they can, or just being out in different spots as well. So coming down from Bentley, for me, actually wasn't too bad of a drive in the rain today. But nonetheless, it's good to see so many fans out and about, get some face painting here, some free donuts, I think they are, and do some skills.
1: Yeah, absolutely. Jack Crisp, Collingwood Football Club. Unbelievable to have you here, mate. Go out and sign some autographs.
2: Thank you. I might help myself to a donut too.
1: Yeah,
2: that's a good thing about the holidays.
1: Chicken wings, unbelievable.
2: Oh, I do love a chicken wing.
1: It's Adam Kelly at the Frankston Power Centre, the Festival of Fun.
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0: Melbourne and the Peninsula's best music. 3MP live from the Frankston Power Centre today on Cranbourne Road. Journeys Don't Stop Believing. Great to have Jack Crisp from the Collingwood Football Club in the van just before. Now, after 1 o'clock, we're going to be joined by Kate Hoare and also Jack Lever from the Melbourne Football Club. They're here at the moment signing a few autographs. If you're in the area of the Frankston area and you are a Melbourne fan, great chance to come down and say good day. There's also still some free barbecue from the wonderful team at Four Monkeys. There's free donuts, lots of activities. Frankston Power Centre on the Cranbourne Road, right through the next hour.
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7: Good afternoon, I'm Sarah Wiedersane. A five-year-old girl is among 10 people that have been injured after a car lost control and struck a group of Newcastle Knights supporters. The incident happened as thousands of spectators lined the streets near Wall's End to farewell the team bus as it made its way to Sydney for tomorrow's NRL Grand Final. The 18-year-old driver has been arrested, with the incident believed to have been an accident. Speaking after the bus arrived in Sydney, Knights Director of Football Chris James says the team is keeping everyone in their thoughts.
8: The thoughts of everyone at our club are with those that are impacted by this event, to their families and also that those are on scene. Respectfully now, this is a matter for New South Wales Police, so at this stage the club can make no further comment.
7: Prime Minister Anthony Albanese has released a statement in response to the incident in Newcastle, saying his thoughts are with everyone injured or involved. He says rugby league brings everyone together and this should have been a weekend of excitement and pride for Newcastle fans. Turning to other news, drivers could see some relief at the Bowser after G7 nations agreed to release 100 million barrels of emergency crude and diesel reserves into global markets. The emergency intervention is being made as conflict in the Middle East continues to hold crude oil prices above $100 a barrel. French President and G7 Chairman Emmanuel Macron says it's aimed at alleviating the pressure of supply uncertainties.
9: We agreed that there would be no export bans among G7 members, meaning there would be coordination and cooperation and no export prohibitions on any product category whatsoever. This is a very important point as rumours in the market can drive up prices.
7: That translation thanks to News 24. The federal government has welcomed the development, but says it's too early to say what impact it will have on fuel prices domestically. Hundreds of One Nation supporters have gathered in Melbourne for the launch of the minor party's Victorian election campaign. Pauline Hanson has joined State Leader Warren Pickering at the event, where a raft of policy commitments will be unveiled. Flood prevention efforts are being stepped up in Nepal as the country recovers from a devastating glacial disaster. 5,000 people are still missing, caught up in landslides and flash flooding near the Tibetan border in August. Four high-altitude glacial lakes are being drained to reduce the risk of another emergency. Also making news, a 4.8 magnitude earthquake has rattled the Victorian town of Leongatha, southeast of Melbourne. And a measles alert has been issued for Sydney's southwest. Turning to sport, here's Troy Dodds.
10: Good afternoon. The countdown continues to tomorrow's NRL and NRLW grand finals, with the Roosters hoping to win both the men's and women's titles. Corbin Baxter is retiring after tomorrow's NRLW decider, and the Roosters fullback says she's been enjoying the build-up.
11: You know, to play in a grand final is really special, and yeah, it's a bit funny thinking that it's going to be my last one, a bit sad, but just making the most of the week with the girls, with all the staff, and making sure it's one to remember.
10: Meantime, the Australian PM's 13 take on the Papua New Guinea PM's 13 in Port Moresby this afternoon. In the women's match, Australia leads PNG 28-6 at half-time. The first of today's AFLW matches is about to get underway in Sydney, with the GWS Giants taking on Essendon. Later this afternoon, the Western Bulldogs take on St Kilda. Brisbane play Gold Coast. Tonight, Port Adelaide takes on crosstown rivals the Crows. And there's Group 1 racing in both Melbourne and Sydney today. The Turnbull Stakes, the highlight at Flemington. In Randwick, it's the Darley Flight and the Epsom. I'm Troy Dodds. That's the latest news and sports.
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13: At Mulgrave, we have a crash on Eastlink around the Monash Freeway. Traffic slowing for the northbound run beyond the Monash and approaching the junction with Wellington Road, with the right lane closed. Speaking of the Monash, the run also under speed in several locations. Traffic slowing inbound between Narre Warren and Hallam, then again around Mulgrave, and the outbound run is under pace approaching Chadstone and Warrigal Road. Airport West, a crash on Fullerton Road around the Calder Freeway. Traffic under direction there with overhead wires down around the inbound entry ramp for the Calder. Take care in the area. At Sunshine West, the Ring Road slowing Altona bound south of the Western Freeway. 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That's the latest traffic on 3MP.
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7: Showers with a possible storm, wind southerly at 15 to 20 kilometres an hour. Partly cloudy tomorrow, the slight chance of a shower. Monday, partly cloudy and 19. On the bays, a strong wind warning is in place for Port Phillip. Winds southerly at 15 to 25 knots, reaching up to 30 knots. Waves around 1 to 1.5 metres.
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15: We are live from the Frankston Power Centre today through till 2 o'clock, so another hour, and lots of stuff happening here at the Frankston Power Centre. There's a great chance to come down and meet some Melbourne Football Club people, including Jake Lever and Kate Hoare. They're here still. And also Jack Crisp from the Collingwood Football Club, wandering around having a few barbecue wings from the team at Four Monkeys Barbecue. Now, they're free, and there's also free donuts and lots of activities. And don't forget, there are so many great retailers here at the Frankston Arts Centre. All have got some great specials. All have got some sales on. It's a really busy time. Frankston Power Centre on the Cranbourne Road. This is 3MP with America.

Melbourne and the Peninsula's best music, 3MP live from the Frankston Power Centre today. The rain is here, but there's still lots of activity. Very, very soon we're going to have yarn to Jake Lever and also Kate Hoare from the Melbourne Football Club. This is the Monkees now.

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1: In the van joining me is Kate Hoare from the Melbourne Football Club, captain of the Women's Melbourne Football Club, but also joining is Jakey Lever from the Melbourne Football Club. Welcome to 3MP.
2: Thank you. Thanks for having us.
3: Yeah, thank you.
1: Jake, great year. You finished well, 22 games, and it's looking on the up for the Melbourne Footy Club.
3: Yeah, it is. Probably a little bit disappointed, to be totally honest, with the end of the season. I think that at the end of the year, you know, with one round to go, we were sitting there and we had a shot at a top four spot, and we didn't play our best footy against the Doggies, and then obviously fell into the wild card final, and then didn't play our best footy against Carlton. So you're sort of on a high for a little bit, but then super disappointed about the last couple of games, but at the same time super excited about what you know, next year can bring and the future of the Melbourne Footy Club. I think that for the last couple of years before this one, it's been really disappointing, but now it's I think we can see the light at the end of the tunnel, and it's not just going to be given to us.
1: No, that's right.
3: Yeah, definitely not. So we're going to work hard, but we've got some young talent coming through that is really, really exciting.
1: Absolutely. Premiership player, of course, 2021, so a lot going into 2027, so on the up.
3: Yes, definitely. No, we, there's not too many players left from the 2021 Premiership team. You sort of look around and it's sort of scattered throughout the group. But, it's funny, like you sort of think in 2021, you think, oh, this group's just going to play together forever and we're going to have this core group. And with footy, how it changes and positions and different coaches come in, it's amazing that, you know, different players leave to go to different clubs. And I'm just lucky that I'm still at the Melbourne Demons and they want me, and I'm still playing. So
1: always a plus,
3: it always is a plus. I feel like there's enough people within the group that have seen the success and been able to cherish that, and also then channel that energy to be able to hopefully, you know, bring it home again. And it's tough because you can see, like, just watching AFL footy now, you know, Fremantle was so close, and it probably makes you actually realise how important, how good it was to be able to win a flag, to see, you know, a team 4 minutes to go up by 20 points almost, to lose a grand final.
1: I know.
3: Oh, God, like how special it is to actually win one. And you know, there's going to be some tough teams next year to beat. So,
1: absolutely.
3: It's exciting.
1: Kate, the season has well and truly started. Melbourne flying at the moment, but unfortunately, you're injured.
2: Yeah, just got a little bit of a neck injury at the moment, unfortunately. So that'll keep me out for tomorrow's game against the Pies. But just rest and recover and hopefully be back in no time.
1: Absolutely. And as far as Melbourne goes for the 2026-27 season, it's looking promising, isn't it, for the Ds?
2: Yeah, no, the girls have started really well. I think our record's 6-1 at the moment. Yeah. We had a little blip last week against North, but
1: they're going to be good, North.
2: Yeah, well, I mean, they've barely lost a game in 3 years,
1: right,
2: so they're definitely the team to beat.
1: Yep.
2: Hopefully we learn a few lessons from that game and beat them when it counts in finals. But no, it's been a really great start. We obviously had a bit of turnover with staff. We've got a new coach this year, a new GM. So there's been a fair bit of change in our program, but to come out the way we have has been really impressive, and learning a new game style, blooding some young kids. And yeah, hopefully we can finish off the season really well.
1: Pre-season was good.
2: It was good, yeah. It's a long pre-season in AFLW. We have a fairly long off-season and pre-season, and then only the 12 games at the moment. So, it was good. And, yeah, the girls are flying now.
1: Yeah, good. Now, before I let you go, because there's still plenty of supporters that to want to get things signed, how important is it at the Frankston Power Centre to engage in the community? Obviously, there's kids in their droves coming down. It's important, isn't it?
2: Yeah, no, it's been awesome. I mean, the weather hasn't really turned out for us today, but that hasn't stopped the people coming down. And, yeah, I've been down here for the last few years, so meeting some people that I've met before, and, yeah, lots of kids getting their face painted and getting footy cards. So, no, it's great. I mean, that's one of the best things about footy, the community and the friends that you make. So, it's been awesome meeting all the Frankston community out here this morning.
1: Kate Hoare, Jake Lever, thanks so much for joining me at 3MP.
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0: Melbourne and the Peninsula's best music, 3MP with Dragon, Are You Old Enough? It's been wonderful today here at the Frankston Arts Centre. Thanks to all the people that came down and were a part of it. Thanks to Jack Crisp from the Collingwood Footy Club, to Jake Lever and Kate Hoare from the Melbourne Football Club, also to Dan and LJ from Four Monkeys Barbecue. The wings were incredible again today. 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And if you are looking for some bargains leading up to Christmas, come and take advantage. 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
14: Good afternoon, I'm Sarah Wiedersane. An 18-year-old P-plate driver has been arrested after a car crashed into a crowd of NRL fans during pre-grand final celebrations in Newcastle, north of Sydney. 10 people have been injured in the incident at Wall's End, 2 critically, including a 5-year-old girl and a 67-year-old man. All of the injured Newcastle Knights fans have been taken to hospital. New South Wales Assistant Police Commissioner Dave Waddell has told the continuing continuous call team, the incident is not being treated as a deliberate act.
12: A young person, 18-year-old, inexperienced P-plater, was skylarking and has run into the crowd. Certainly, it's not deliberate. He has just been driving recklessly. He's now been arrested, taken to hospital when doing some mandatory testing on him.
14: The NRL says its thoughts are with all those involved as a police investigation gets underway. The US president insists a diesel export ban was never really on the table after G7 nations agreed to tap into their emergency fuel reserves. Leaders have bowed to White House pressure, agreeing to release 100 million barrels of fuel and oil from emergency stocks in a bid to ease global supply concerns. Donald Trump has welcomed the move, saying Europe has done a great thing.
15: Europe has a lot of diesel. And they're going to be making a major world contribution, and so are we. And we're not going to be doing the export ban. We were never going to do it. I don't think we're. But basically, Europe was great because they're putting a lot of diesel oil out there. They have diesel.
14: Energy Minister Chris Bowen says Australia's fuel supply remains solid and secure as he welcomes the actions of the G7. There are currently 41 days of petrol in the nation's fuel reserves, 32 of diesel and 30 of jet fuel. Victoria has been hit by a magnitude 4.8 earthquake, the biggest in 3 years. It struck at a shallow depth of 10 kilometres near the town of Leongatha, southwest of Melbourne, in the early hours of the morning. Mel lives in Docklands and says she was woken by violent movement.
16: It was not a great feeling at all, and it made you really wonder about being in concrete, let alone being in a high tower.
14: One Nation leader Pauline Hanson is addressing the party faithful at the minor party's Victorian election campaign launch in Melbourne. Victorians head to the polls on November 28. Australia will be split into 5 different time zones when daylight saving kicks in tomorrow. The clock will be wound forward an hour overnight in states that adopt the change. Now with sport, here's Troy Dodds.
17: The countdown to the NRL Grand Final continues with the Newcastle Knights arriving in Sydney for tomorrow's decider. The Roosters to reshuffle their plans with Connor Watson officially ruled out. Still on league and the Panthers say they are hopeful captain Nathan Cleary will be back for round one next year. CEO Andrew Hill telling the continuous call team there's positive signs.
18: Well, the surgeon was very happy. The surgeon's report was as good as we could have expected.
17: Jordan Butts is officially headed to the Western Bulldogs for next year's AFL season. It's a significant boost to the club's defensive stocks. Striking Alibi is the favourite for the Group 1 Daly Flight Stakes, being run in showery conditions at Randwick in just under an hour. There's 2 matches in the National Basketball League today. Brisbane take on Tasmania, while Melbourne United face Cairns. The first of today's AFLW matches is underway. In Sydney, the GWS Giants taking on Essendon. Later this afternoon, the Western Bulldogs take on St Kilda, while Brisbane play Gold Coast tonight. Port Adelaide take on the Crows. I'm Troy Dodds. That's the latest news and sport.
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20: But now, and plenty of delays racing on at Flemington nearby, adding further pressure there. Fisherman's Bend, traffic slowing inbound on the Westgate Freeway on the approach to CityLink and the Balti Merge. Reports of an incident there and an earlier crash adding to these delays further east around the Power Street exit, but that crash is now cleared. Airport West, a crash as well. This one on Fullerton Road around the Calder Freeway. Traffic under direction there with overhead wires down around the inbound entry ramp for the Calder. Take care in the area. Harris Scarf, mid-season sailors on now. 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That's the latest traffic on 3MP.
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1: 3MP weather.
14: Showers with a possible storm, winds southerly at 15 to 20 kilometres an hour. Partly cloudy tomorrow, the slight chance of a shower. Monday, partly cloudy and 19. On the bays, a strong wind warning is in place for Port Phillip. Winds southerly at 15 to 25 knots, reaching up to 30 knots. Waves around 1 to 1.5 metres.
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0: Melbourne and the Peninsula's best music, 3MP with Celine Dion there. Mark Taylor keeping you company this afternoon. Showers, 17 degrees tomorrow. Well, no rain, maybe the slight chance of a shower in the morning and a high of 16 degrees. No rain on Monday, a little bit of sun coming out on Monday for us, 19 degrees. Tuesday, just a couple of showers, 19 degrees. And then the sun's out on Wednesday and Thursday. No rain, 19 degrees on Wednesday and 24 on Thursday.
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0: won't be long. We'll be feeling those summer breezes. Melbourne and the Peninsula's best music, 3MP, with Sills and Croft coming up to the 3 o'clock news, sport and weather. And then into the next hour, Melbourne's best playlist continues.
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11: Good afternoon, I'm Sarah Wiedersane. Police say there is no suggestion a car was deliberately driven into a crowd of NRL fans in Newcastle, north of Sydney. Fans were cheering on Newcastle Knights players making their way to Sydney ahead of tomorrow's grand final when a BMW lost control and struck spectators who had lined the street at Wall's End. 10 people have been injured, 2 critically, including a 5-year-old girl. The 18-year-old provisional driver of the car has been arrested. New South Wales Police Minister Yasmin Catley says this was a preventable tragedy and is again pleading with drivers to take care on the roads.
12: 2 days ago, the Minister for Roads, Jenny Aitchison, and I stood with police calling on motorists, calling on drivers to drive safely on our roads over the long weekend. We knew that this weekend would be a busy weekend.
11: Newcastle Knights captain Kalen Ponga says his heart is with everyone injured in the crash as the town grapples with the events of this morning. Newcastle Mayor Gavin Morris says the community is heartbroken.
13: This was going to be a big day. It started out so joyous. It was going to be a day of celebration.
11: Turning to other news, Australia is welcoming the US president's decision to back away from a proposed diesel export ban. Donald Trump says the ban was never really on the table after G7 countries bowed to pressure from the White House and agreed to release fuel from their emergency reserves. Energy Minister Chris Bowen says it's a relief.
6: Australia hasn't been getting much diesel or fuel from the United States, about 2%. But nevertheless, any restrictions on exports are a blow to international fuel movements and would be a negative development, as we always said, but not one that directly impacted on Australia. Nevertheless, we welcome that action.
11: One Nation has officially launched its Victorian election campaign in Melbourne today. The minor party will run in all 88 Victorian lower house seats. Senator Hanson has told the party faithful Victoria deserves better than what it's had.
13: This state was never meant to be governed like this. Victoria was built by people who backed themselves. This is the state where men and women walked off the boats with nothing and headed for the gold fields with a pick and a pan.
11: Also making news, OpenAI is apologising after a rogue bot accessed a New South Wales National Parks database without authorisation. And a guitar once owned by Oasis guitarist Noel Gallagher has sold for $300,000. Checking sport now, here's Troy Dodds.
14: Good afternoon. Australia leads Papua New Guinea 38-0 at half-time in the Rugby League PM's 13 match in Port Moresby. Ezra Mann grabbed a first-half double. To the grand final build-up, and Roosters coach Trent Robinson says tomorrow's decider is the culmination of a campaign that has grown all year. He says all the work comes down to 80 minutes.
15: The clear sort of vision from the start of the year right through until now and the development of the combinations, the strength and power of the players, and then different parts of our game, and the ultimate is to play your best performance tomorrow. That's the ultimate, and I know we're ready for that.
14: Essendon has roared home late to beat the Giants 43-35 in the AFLW. Global Goal has just won the Daly Flight Stakes Group 1 at Randwick, and Sir Dilius is the favourite for the Group 1 Turnbull Stakes at Flemington this afternoon. The Gay Waterhouse and Adrian Bott trained 5-year-old chasing an 8th career win in wet conditions. I'm Troy Dodds. That's the latest news and sport.
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16: We've had reports of water over the road in Glen Waverley on Blackburn Road just south of High Street Road and Blackburn South on the Burwood Highway near Middleborough Road. Be extra cautious in both areas. Otherwise, upgrade works underway in Berwick, affecting Clyde Road in both directions over the Monash Freeway. That one's going on until 5am Monday morning. And the Westgate Freeway is slowing inbound from Todd Road into the Burnley Tunnel. Patience needed there. Score a win at Dan Murphy's. 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I'm Julia, and that's the latest traffic on 3MP.
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9: 3MP weather.
11: Showers with a possible storm, wind southerly at 15 to 20 kilometres an hour. Partly cloudy tomorrow, the slight chance of a shower. Monday, partly cloudy and 19. On the bays, a strong wind warning is in place for Port Phillip. Winds southerly at 15 to 25 knots, reaching up to 30 knots. Waves around 1 to 1.5 metres.
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0: 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Beautiful song, happy song from Boy Meets Girl, Waiting for a Star to Fall. 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
10: Good afternoon, I'm Sarah Wiedersane. Two people have been critically injured after a car struck a group of NRL fans during pre-grand final celebrations in Newcastle, north of Sydney. Another eight people have been taken to hospital with varying injuries. An 18-year-old P-plater driver has been arrested and is likely to be charged later today. New South Wales Assistant Police Commissioner Dave Waddell says tens of thousands of Newcastle Knights fans had been lining the streets when the incident happened.
11: Unfortunately, a young 18-year-old P-plater driving erratically has lost control of the vehicle and gone into the crowd. There was 10 people injured, all taken to John Hunter Hospital. We have a 5-year-old girl who has some very serious critical injuries, and we have a 67-year-old man with critical injuries.
10: Prime Minister Anthony Albanese has issued a statement saying his thoughts are with everyone injured or involved in the crash. Drivers could see some relief at the Bowser after G7 nations agreed to release 100 million barrels of emergency crude and diesel reserves into global markets. The emergency intervention is being made as conflict in the Middle East continues to hold crude oil prices above $100 a barrel. French President and G7 Chairman Emmanuel Macron says it's aimed at alleviating the pressure of supply uncertainties.
12: We agreed that there would be no export bans among G7 members, meaning there would be coordination and cooperation and no export prohibitions on any product category whatsoever.
10: That translation thanks to News 24. One Nation has officially kicked off the party's campaign for the upcoming 2026 Victorian state election. Brianna Eddy-Bowles reports from Melbourne.
13: It was a packed house at the Crown Conference Centre where Federal Party leader Pauline Hanson and Victorian leader Warren Pickering met with standing ovations. One Nation publicly revealing their Victorian policy suite for the first time and revealing their full slate of candidates.
14: One Nation wants a state where businesses can grow and a government that doesn't waste your money.
13: The party is surging in popularity, recent polling revealing that Ms Hanson is now preferred Prime Minister in Queensland. Victoria, though, the only major state where One Nation is trailing both major parties. Outside the centre, an anti-racism counter-demonstration protesting the campaign launch. Brianna Eddy-Bowles reporting.
10: And the captain of a Fly Dubai plane stabbed on a flight to Israel has described how he fought for his life. He's spoken of the ordeal during a video call with the Indian Prime Minister, saying he knew he had to fight to save his passengers. Checking sport now, here's Troy Dodds.
15: Good afternoon. Knights coach Justin Holbrook says he wants his players to enjoy themselves when they take on the Roosters in tomorrow's grand final. The team is going through its final training session this afternoon after travelling to Sydney from Newcastle. Holbrook says they're not letting the pressure get to them.
16: I want them to enjoy all the extra parts that go with it because it works so hard to be there. Is it overwhelming? Not at all. We've played three tough finals games in all different circumstances and won them all and can't wait to play the Roosters tomorrow.
15: Still on league and Australia has thrashed Papua New Guinea 60-10 in the PM's 13 match in Port Moresby. The Group 1 Epsom is about to be run in Sydney with Autumn Boy the favourite in a wide open affair. Earlier, Global Goal took out the Flight Stakes. Essendon came from behind to beat GWS 43-35 in the AFLW in Sydney. The Western Bulldogs lead St Kilda by 27 points at half time. There's two NBL matches to be played tonight. The Bullets play the Jack Jumpers, Melbourne United host the Taipans, and in India 5 for 159 in the final of the Asian Games tournament against Pakistan. That's News and Sport. I'm Troy Dodds.
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18: Checking the roads and we're seeing delays in both directions in Newport on Blackshaws Road near Melbourne Road due to flooding. Also, two eastbound lanes in Kealba are affected. They've been closed on Green Gully Road after Sunshine Avenue, so best to avoid that area. Otherwise, Westgate Freeway is slowing inbound from Todd Road into the Burnley Tunnel and Sydney Road is busy both ways at Victoria Street in Brunswick. Some patience needed there. 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I'm Julia, and that's the latest traffic on 3MP.
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10: Showers with a possible storm, wind southerly at 15 to 20 kilometres an hour. Partly cloudy tomorrow, the slight chance of a shower. Monday, partly cloudy and 19. On the bays, a strong wind warning is in place for Port Phillip. Winds southerly at 15 to 25 knots, reaching up to 30 knots. Waves around 1 to 1.5 metres.
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11: Good afternoon, I'm Sarah Wiedersane. The New South Wales Police Minister is pleading with motorists to drive safely after a car crashed into a group of Newcastle Knights fans on the eve of the NRL Grand Final. Thousands had gathered along the roads at Wall's End to see the team off when the incident happened. Police have confirmed 10 people have been injured. Two of them, a 5-year-old girl and a 67-year-old man, are in a critical condition. An 18-year-old provisional driver has been arrested and is is expected to be charged. Police Minister Yasmin Cutley says every driver has a role to play in keeping the roads safe this long weekend.
7: It's your responsibility. And that is the message. Take responsibility. Positive responsibility when you are driving your vehicle.
11: The Albanese government maintains Australia still has a strong pipeline of oil coming in despite global disruptions. Over the next 4 months, the leaders of G7 nations have agreed to release 100 million barrels of emergency oil to try to stabilise markets. Energy Minister Chris Bowen says oil supply here will remain steady and secure despite outside uncertainties.
12: 41 days worth of petrol, 32 days worth of diesel and 28 days worth of jet fuel. We have 50 ships on their way to Australia with fuel supplies.
11: A body has been pulled from a waterway on the Gold Coast. Police were asked to carry out a welfare check at Hope Island overnight. They believe the woman, aged in her 60s, died after an accidental fall. An earthquake has been felt across much of Victoria, shaking residents awake in the early hours of the morning. The 4.8 magnitude tremor was recorded at a depth of 10 kilometres southeast of Melbourne. These residents were among the thousands who reported the incident.
13: The second most severe earthquake I've felt in my life, and I'm just over 60 years old. I was sitting on the couch and it was a little movement and then another movement sort of thing. You know, it was like a little wave and then it built up to a big wave.
14: I thought my crystal cabinet was bloody walking around.
11: Also making news, Western Australia is heading towards its deadliest year on the roads in a decade after a crash in the Wheatbelt yesterday afternoon claimed the fourth life in just 2 days. The number of properties up for auction this weekend is down. In Melbourne, the rate is down 40% on the same time last year. And a measles alert has been issued for Sydney's southwest. A traveller returning from Southeast Asia has visited a number of locations in the Campbelltown area while unknowingly infectious. Turning to sport now, here's Troy Dodds.
15: Roosters coach Trent Robinson says Victor Radley has repaid the faith shown in him by the club after he faced troubles away from the field. Radley's future at the Foundation Club was clouded not so long ago. Now he's preparing for a grand final after a stellar season. Robinson says it's no surprise.
16: And he's repaid that in bucket loads. And he didn't have to. He just had to keep doing what he did. But the journey of footy and the journey of life end up sort of mixing in the public eye, and Reds has done good.
15: God's Window has caused a boil over to win the Group 1 Epsom at Randwick.
17: Mr. Miller's got the run. It is God's Window. My goodness, God's Window sprinted out for Sienna Grima. God's Window won the Epsom, beating Chael Wolf.
15: That call on 7, jockey Sienna Grima winning her first ever Group 1 start. Meantime, Cosmic Crusader won the Turnbull Stakes at Flemington. The AFLW clash between Brisbane and Gold Coast is about to get underway. The Bullets and Jack Jumpers face off in the NBL this hour, and wins this morning for Cyprus, Poland, Hungary and Belgium in the UEFA Nations League. I'm Troy Dodds. That's the latest news and sport.
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18: Two eastbound lanes in Kialba are also closed on Green Gully Road after Sunshine Avenue, so be extra cautious in those areas. Meanwhile, Sydney Road is looking busy in both directions at Victoria Street in Brunswick, and the Westgate Freeway is slowing inbound from Todd Road into the Burnley Tunnel. We also have upgrade works underway in Berwick, affecting Clyde Road in both directions over the Monash Freeway. JB Hi-Fi's got crazy deals on computers this week. Get 45% off the Dell 15 laptop, smashed to just $749. While stocks last at JB Hi-Fi. I'm Julia, and that's the latest traffic on 3MP.
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11: Showers with a possible storm, winds southerly at 15 to 20 kilometres an hour. Partly cloudy tomorrow, the slight chance of a shower. Monday, partly cloudy and 19. On the bays, a strong wind warning is in place for Port Phillip. Winds southerly at 15 to 25 knots, reaching up to 30 knots. Waves around 1 to 1.5 metres.
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0: Island on the Peninsula's best music, 3MP with America's Horse with No Name. Mark Taylor, how you going? Gareth McRae is back on 3MP in the morning between 6 and 10. He has Sunday Morning 60s. It is, without a doubt, one of our most popular programs. It's where we just turn everything else off and only play music from the 1960s. So you can imagine there's lots of memories flooding back every Sunday morning right here on 3MP.
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And

0: Melbourne and the Peninsula's best music through EMP, and the best playlist for a Saturday night is our Saturday Night Song Fest. That kicks off right after the 6 o'clock news next. All thanks to the Olive Tree Restaurant. You'll find them in Park Street, South Melbourne. There are, on good authority, a couple of tables left for tonight if you give them a ring and be quick about it.
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10: Hello, I'm Sarah Wiedersehen. In what started as a day of celebration has turned to tragedy for the New South Wales city of Newcastle after a car ploughed into a group of NRL fans on the eve of the grand final. The incident happened as thousands of spectators lined the streets near Wall's End to farewell the Newcastle Knights team bus. A 5-year-old girl and a 67-year-old man are fighting for life in hospital after suffering critical injuries. 8 others have also been injured and are in a stable condition. An 18-year-old P-plate driver has been arrested and is expected to be charged. As investigations continue, Newcastle's Lord Mayor Gavin Morris is calling for calm.
11: We don't need any anger. I know a lot of people will be upset about this. We need to come together as a community and look after each other and those that, might have been involved in the incident or witnessed it and their families as well. So that is of the utmost importance.
10: One Nation has kicked off its Victorian state election campaign, with Pauline Hanson declaring Australians have had a gutful of the major parties. The minor party will run candidates in all 88 lower house seats in the November 28 poll. These One Nation supporters say they want change.
12: Property's going up, so that's another big ticket there as well. Just want to change, basically. Get it back on track.
13: People are fed up. They've had enough. And it's getting to the stage where it's affecting people's hip pocket. And I think they're realising that the two major parties have done jack diddly squat.
10: The US president insists a diesel export ban was never really on the table after G7 nations agreed to tap into their emergency fuel reserves. Leaders have bowed to White House pressure, agreeing to release 100 million barrels of fuel and oil from emergency stocks in a bid to ease global supply concerns. Donald Trump has welcomed the move, saying Europe has done a great thing.
14: Europe has a lot of diesel. And they're going to be making a major world contribution, and so are we. And we're not going to be doing the export ban. We were never going to do it. I don't think we're. But basically, Europe was great because they're putting a lot of diesel oil out there. They have diesel.
10: Energy Minister Chris Bowen says Australia's fuel supply remains solid and secure as he welcomes the actions of the G7. There are currently 41 days of petrol in the nation's fuel reserves, 32 of diesel and 30 of jet fuel. Also making news, a tornado has ripped through parts of the New South Wales south coast, causing significant damage. And Australia will be split into five different time zones when daylight saving kicks in tomorrow. Now we sport, here's Troy Dodds.
15: The Roosters were criticised for signing Daly Cherry Evans for the 2026 NRL season, but he could have the last laugh tomorrow. The oldest player in the grand final is looking to farewell the NRL with his second premiership ring. Roosters coach Trent Robinson says he had faith Cherry Evans would be the right fit.
16: There's no guarantee, so you can never be 100% sure, but you know, if you're 51% or more, then you go at it like it's 100%, and that's what we've done. We were pretty clear on a vision a while ago about what I thought the combination could be.
15: Both the Roosters and Newcastle have completed preparations ahead of tomorrow's grand final. Still on league, and Nathan Cleary has had surgery on his other leg to repair an injury he took into last Sunday's preliminary final. The Panthers hopeful he'll be back for the start of next season. Alex de Minaur has won his round of 16 match at the China Open. Cosmic Crusader has won the Group 1 Turnbull Stakes. Brisbane held a narrow lead over Tasmania a short time ago in the NBL. Tonight, Melbourne United take on Cairns. I'm Troy Dodds. That's the latest news and sports.
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17: Checking the roads and the Westgate Freeway is slowing inbound from Todd Road into the Burnley Tunnel. Sydney Road is also looking busy both directions at Victoria Street in Brunswick. Patients needed there. Meanwhile, delays in both directions in Newport on Blackshaws Road near Melbourne Road due to flooding. Two eastbound lanes in Kealba have also been closed on Green Gully Road after Sunshine Avenue. 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I'm Julia, and that's the latest traffic on 3MP.
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2: 3MP weather.
10: Showers with a possible storm, wind southerly at 15 to 20 kilometres an hour. Partly cloudy tomorrow, the slight chance of a shower. Monday, partly cloudy and 19. On the bays, a strong wind warning is in place for Port Phillip. Winds southerly at 15 to 25 knots, reaching up to 30 knots. Waves around 1 to 1.5 metres.
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2: Hello, I'm Carolee Katsimbanis. An 18-year-old P-plate driver has been arrested, remains in custody and is expected to be charged shortly after the car he was allegedly driving ploughed into a group of NRL fans on the eve of the grand final. Thousands of spectators lined the streets near Wall's End to farewell the Newcastle Knights team bus. A 5-year-old girl and a 67-year-old man remain fighting for life in hospital. Seven others have also been injured and are in a stable condition. Knights fan Adam Gausitz was there as it all unfolded, telling Nine News his 4-year-old son Hudson, lucky to jump out of the way, he pulled the 18-year-old from the car.
3: We ran straight over and he actually did try to leave the scene, so everyone yelled out and we got the keys out of his car. The car had just missed us and he'd lost control and gone into the crowd.
2: Prime Minister Anthony Albanese has issued a statement saying his thoughts are with everyone injured or involved in the crash. Former Victorian Premiers Daniel Andrews and Jacinda Allen would be in prison by Christmas if One Nation wins Victoria's state election being held on November 28. That's according to One Nation's Northern Metropolitan candidate and the creator of the satirical Please Explain cartoons, Mark Nicholson. Mr Nicholson has vowed that One Nation will establish a public website to record every instance of government expenditure.
4: Corruption thrives in darkness. And we're going to publish every variation to every contract as it gets approved. So you'll never have to wait 5 years to discover that $15 billion disappeared into the hands of thugs.
2: Australian motorists could possibly see some relief at the Bowser after G7 nations agreed to release 100 million barrels of emergency crude and diesel reserves into global markets. The emergency intervention is being made as conflict in the Middle East continues to hold crude oil prices above $100 a barrel. French President and G7 Chairman Emmanuel Macron says it's aimed at alleviating the pressure of supply uncertainties. The captain of a Fly Dubai plane stabbed on a flight to Israel by his co-pilot, who's believed to have been radicalised, has described how he fought for his life, saying he knew he had to fight to save more than 170 passengers and crew. Captain Smit Makchacha has spoken during a video call with the Indian Prime Minister, explaining how he pushed open the cockpit before passengers managed to overpower the attacker and take control of the plane. Passenger Daniel Schlichter says there was no room for him to storm the cockpit, but he helped so that others could subdue the alleged attacker.
5: Everything he can, not only to save his life, but to save the whole plane. I said, what can I do to help them? So I took out 3 or 4 sets of earphones, the thick type of earphones.
2: Daylight saving time begins Sunday morning in a number of Australian states and territories. The clocks will go forward 1 hour in New South Wales, Victoria, South Australia, Tasmania and the Australian Capital Territory. Checking sport, both the Sydney Roosters and Newcastle Knights have held their final training sessions before tomorrow's NRL Grand Final at Accor Stadium. Knights coach Justin Holbrook says he wants his players to enjoy themselves, saying they're not letting the pressure get to them.
6: I want them to enjoy all the extra parts that go with it because it works so hard to be there. Is it overwhelming? Not at all. We've played 3 tough finals games in all different circumstances and won them all and can't wait to play the Roosters tomorrow.
2: Still on league and Australia's thrashed Papua New Guinea 60-10 in the PM's 13s match in Port Moresby. AFLW and a win for the Gold Coast Suns over Brisbane Lions 40-20 wins early for Essendon and the Western Bulldogs. And in the NBL, Tasmania Jack Jumpers leading Brisbane Bullets 74-65. And that's the latest news and sport.
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0: 3MP weather.
2: A severe weather warning, heavy rainfall for Geelong, the Otways and Gippsland, which may lead to flash flooding. In Melbourne, rain is expected. We're dropping to an overnight low of 10 degrees before tomorrow's Sunday, partly cloudy and a top of 16. On the bays, a strong wind warning, southerly reaching up to 30 knots and the waves to 1.5 metres.
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2: Hello, I'm Carolee Katsimbanis. A 5-year-old girl continues to fight for her life along with a 67-year-old man after a car ploughed into a crowd of Newcastle Knights supporters in Newcastle earlier this morning. Six other people remain in hospital. An 18-year-old P-plate driver was arrested at the scene and taken to hospital for mandatory testing before being taken to a police station this afternoon. He remains in custody and is expected to be charged. The injured were part of a crowd of thousands of spectators lining the roads to see off the Knights players in a coach as it headed to Sydney ahead of tomorrow's grand final game. Bystanders sprang into action.
3: I just went doing first aid to as many people as I can, and people giving me things to help others. It's like a party atmosphere, I guess you could say, and just in a split second, everything changed.
2: New South Wales Police Minister Yasmin Catley says every driver has a role to play in keeping the roads safe on the state's long weekend.
4: It's your responsibility. And that is the message. Take responsibility. Positive responsibility when you are driving your vehicle.
2: The biggest earthquake to hit Victoria was felt across much of the state, waking residents at 2 a.m. this morning. The 4.8 magnitude quake was recorded at a depth of 10 kilometres, originating in Leongatha, 135 kilometres southeast of Melbourne. More than 20,000 reports have been lodged with Geoscience Australia, with residents unable to believe it.
5: Scared the hell out of me.
6: You could feel the entire house shake, so quite surprising.
7: And I thought I was in a bad dream and just felt this incredible, like, shaking, and thought, oh, the wind is super strong, kept going, and I was like, nope, that's an earthquake.
2: The Albanese government maintains Australia still has a strong pipeline of oil coming in despite global disruptions. Over the next 4 months, the leaders of G7 nations have agreed to release 100 million barrels of emergency oil and diesel reserves to try to stabilise markets. Energy Minister Chris Bowen says oil supply here will remain steady and secure.
8: 41 days worth of petrol, 32 days worth of diesel and 28 days worth of jet fuel. We have 50 ships on their way to Australia with fuel supplies.
2: Also making news, lawyers for Tennessee death row inmate 50-year-old Krista Pike says she remains unconscious, intubated and on a ventilator after authorities failed to execute her twice by lethal injections. And a Russian strike has hit a second major bridge in the Ukrainian capital, Kyiv. The strike on the northern bridge comes after another key bridge in the city, the southern bridge, was targeted multiple times by Russian drones in recent days. Checking sport, Sydney Roosters coach Trent Robinson says Victor Radley has repaid the faith shown in him by the club after he faced troubles away from the field. Radley's future at the Foundation Club was clouded not so long ago, and now he's preparing for an NRL Grand Final after a stellar season. Robinson says it's no surprise.
9: And he's repaid that in bucket loads. And he didn't have to. He just had to keep doing what he did. But the journey of footy and the journey of life end up sort of mixing in the public eye, and Reds has done good.
2: Still on league, and this year's Dally M winner Penrith Panthers Nathan Cleary has had surgery on his other leg to repair an injury that he took into last Sunday's NRL prelim final. In the AFLW, Port Adelaide leading the Adelaide Crows 20-5 in the second quarter. Earlier wins for Gold Coast Suns, Essendon and the Western Bulldogs. In the NBL, Cairns Taipans are leading Melbourne United just 16-14, and earlier after overtime, a 10-point win for the Tasmania Jack Jumpers over the Brisbane Bullets, 109-99. And Alex de Minaur has won his round of 16 match at the China Open. That's the latest news in sport.
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0: 3MP weather.
2: A severe weather warning, heavy rainfall for Geelong, the Otways and Gippsland, which may lead to flash flooding. In Melbourne, rain is expected. We're dropping to an overnight low of 10 degrees before tomorrow's Sunday, partly cloudy and a top of 16. On the bays, a strong wind warning, southerly reaching up to 30 knots and the waves to 1.5 metres.
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2: Hello, I'm Carolee Katsimbanis. In what started as a day of celebration has turned to tragedy for the New South Wales city of Newcastle after a car ploughed into a group of NRL fans on the eve of the grand final. The incident happened as thousands of spectators lined the streets near Wall's End to farewell the Newcastle Knights team bus. A 5-year-old girl and a 67-year-old man are fighting for life in hospital after suffering critical injuries. Eight others were also injured, with many in a stable condition. An 18-year-old P-plate driver has been arrested, remains in custody. He's expected to be charged. As investigations continue, Newcastle's Lord Mayor Gavin Morris is calling for calm.
3: We don't need any anger. I know a lot of people will be upset about this. We need to come together as a community and look after each other and those that, might have been involved in the incident or witnessed it and their families as well. So that is of the utmost importance.
2: One Nation has launched its Victorian election campaign. Leader Pauline Hanson has declared Australians have had enough of the major parties. One Nation is running candidates in all 88 lower house seats in Victoria's November 28 election. Supporters say they want change.
4: Property's going up, so that's another big ticket there as well. Just want to change, basically. Get it back on track.
5: People are fed up. They've had enough. And it's getting to the stage where it's affecting people's hip pocket. And I think they're realising that the two major parties have done jackdiddly squat.
2: The US president insists a diesel export ban was never really on the table after G7 nations agreed to tap into their emergency fuel reserves. Leaders have bowed to White House pressure, agreeing to release 100 million barrels of fuel and oil from emergency stocks in a bid to ease global supply concerns. Donald Trump has welcomed the move, saying Europe has done a great thing.
6: Europe has a lot of diesel. And they're going to be making a major world contribution, and so are we. And we're not going to be doing the export ban. We were never going to do it. I don't think we're. But basically, Europe was great because they're putting a lot of diesel oil out there. They have diesel.
2: The actions of the G7 countries have been welcomed by the federal government, Energy Minister Chris Bowen insisting Australia's fuel supply remains solid and secure. There are currently 41 days of petrol in reserve, 32 diesel and 30 of jet fuel. The official emblem for Brisbane's 2032 Olympics has been sensationally leaked online a week earlier than formally planned. The organising committee published an explainer video on social media with the emblem accidentally placed in the corner of the frame. Severe storms have lashed large parts of the New South Wales south coast and Sydney, causing significant damage with a rare tornado ripping through the town of Ulladulla. And Australia will be split into five different time zones when daylight saving kicks in tomorrow. The clock will be wound forward an hour overnight in states that adopt the change. Well, checking sport, we're less than 24 hours away from the NRL Grand Final. Andrew Lucas reports.
7: The Roosters and Knights will have to overcome the loss of key players to be crowned premiers in this year's decider. Connor Watson has failed to overcome last week's head knock, with Benaiah Uelu set to replace him on the bench, while Newcastle are without the suspended Phoenix Crossland, with Harrison Graham set to start at hooker as the Knights chase their first premiership since 2001. Kickoff is at 7:30pm local time at a sold-out Accor Stadium. Andrew Lucas, Sydney.
2: In the AFLW, a win for Port Adelaide over the Adelaide Crows, 36-22, and in the NBL, the Cairns Taipans, Melbourne United, just taking over, 69-63. And that is the latest news and sport.
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0: 3MP weather.
2: A severe weather warning, heavy rainfall for Geelong, the Otways and Gippsland, which may lead to flash flooding. In Melbourne, rain is expected. We're dropping to an overnight low of 10 degrees before tomorrow's Sunday, partly cloudy and a top of 16. On the bays, a strong wind warning, southerly reaching up to 30 knots and the waves to 1.5 metres.
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on a warm summer's evening, on a train bound for nowhere, I met up with a gambler. We were both too tired to sleep, so we took turns to stay.

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2: Hello, I'm Carolee Katsimbanis. Police say there is no suggestion a car was deliberately driven into a crowd of NRL fans in Newcastle, north of Sydney. Fans were cheering on the Newcastle Knights players making their way to Sydney ahead of tomorrow's grand final when a BMW spun out of control, striking spectators who'd lined the street at Wall's End. The 18-year-old P-plate driver of the car has been arrested, remains in custody but is yet to be charged. 10 people have been injured, two critically, including a 5-year-old girl who suffered a cardiac arrest and remains in a coma. New South Wales Police Minister Yasmin Catley says this was a preventable tragedy and is again pleading with drivers to take care on the roads.
3: 2 days ago, the Minister for Roads, Jenny Aitchison, and I stood with police calling on motorists, calling on drivers to drive safely on our roads over the long weekend. We knew that this weekend would be a busy weekend.
2: Newcastle Knights captain Callum Ponga says his heart is with everyone injured in the crash as the town grapples with the events of this morning. Newcastle Mayor Gavin Morris says the community is heartbroken.
4: This was going to be a big day. It started out so joyous. It was going to be a day of celebration.
2: Prime Minister Anthony Albanese has issued a statement saying his thoughts are with everyone injured or involved in the crash. Drivers could see some relief at the Bowser after G7 nations agreed to release 100 million barrels of emergency crude and diesel reserves into global markets. The emergency intervention is being made as conflict in the Middle East continues to hold the crude oil prices above $100 a barrel. French President and G7 Chairman Emmanuel Macron says it's aimed at alleviating the pressure of supply uncertainties.
5: We agreed that there would be no export bans among G7 members, meaning there would be coordination and cooperation and no export prohibitions on any product category whatsoever. This is a very important point as rumours in the market can drive up prices.
2: That translation thanks to News 24. The federal government's welcomed the development but says it's too early to say what impact it'll have on fuel prices domestically. Toyota is contacting owners of Klugers made between 2021 and 2025 as a recall is expanded. The Federal Transport Department warns a safety defect in the second row seats could cause injury or death. More than 46,000 vehicles are now affected. And a measles alert has been issued for Sydney Southwest. A traveller returning from Southeast Asia has visited a number of locations in the Campbelltown area while unknowingly infectious. Checking sport, Newcastle Knights coach Justin Holbrook could come back to haunt the Roosters in Sunday's NRL Grand Final. He joined Newcastle this year after serving as an assistant coach under Trent Robinson at the Chooks. League legend Josh Morris says Holbrook's inside knowledge will be crucial.
6: He knows plenty about their weaknesses and some of the players' strengths and weaknesses as well. So he'd want to exploit that as well and try and use his knowledge of inside those walls against the Roosters.
2: Still on the league, Australia thrashed Papua New Guinea 60-10 in the PM's 13th match in Port Moresby. There were wins in the AFLW for Port Adelaide, Western Bulldogs, Essendon and the Gold Coast Suns. In the NBL, a win for the Cairns Taipans over Melbourne United 107-95 and the Tasmanian Jack Jumpers over Brisbane Bullets 109-99. Ferrari's Charles Leclerc has set the pace on day one, and that's the latest news in sport.
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0: 3MP weather.
2: A severe weather warning, heavy rainfall for Geelong, the Otways and Gippsland, which may lead to flash flooding. In Melbourne, rain is expected. We're dropping to an overnight low of 10 degrees before tomorrow's Sunday, partly cloudy and a top of 16. On the bays, a strong wind warning, southerly reaching up to 30 knots and the waves to 1.5 metres.
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2: Hello, I'm Carolee Katsimbanis. A 5-year-old girl continues to fight for her life along with a 67-year-old man after a car ploughed into a crowd of Newcastle Knights supporters in Newcastle earlier this morning. 6 other people remain in hospital. An 18-year-old P-plate driver was arrested at the scene. SMH The Age reporting he's now been charged with 3 counts each of dangerous driving occasioning grievous bodily harm, negligent driving occasioning grievous bodily harm, and causing bodily harm by misconduct in charge of a motor vehicle. He's been refused bail to face court on Sunday. The injured were part of a crowd of thousands of spectators lining the roads to see off the Knights players in a coach as it headed to Sydney ahead of Sunday's grand final game. Bystanders sprang into action.
3: I just went doing first aid to as many people as I can and people giving me things to help others. It's like a party atmosphere, I guess you could say, and just in a split second, everything changed.
2: New South Wales Police Minister Yasmin Catley says every driver has a role to play in keeping the roads safe on the state's long weekend.
4: It's your responsibility. And that is the message. Take responsibility. Positive responsibility when you are driving your vehicle.
2: In breaking news, a 25-year-old UK-Iranian dual national arrested on suspicion of preparation of terrorist acts in connection with an incident at a United Kingdom Air Force base has now been released on bail. The base has been used by the US Air Force for decades, but in recent months, US bombers have taken off from the base for the Middle East after the UK approved a US request to use it for defensive strikes on Iran. Last weekend, dozens of homes were evacuated after police were alerted to 3 suspicious vehicles near the Air Base in Gloucestershire after a local farmer alerted police to a large group of masked men near the vehicles. 5 other men in their 20s were arrested and were then released on police bail. All 5 were UK nationals from London. The Albanese government maintains Australia still has a strong pipeline of oil coming in despite global disruptions. Over the next 4 months, the leaders of G7 nations have agreed to release 100 million barrels of emergency oil and diesel reserves to try to stabilise markets. Energy Minister Chris Bowen says oil supply here will remain steady and secure.
5: 41 days worth of petrol, 32 days worth of diesel and 28 days worth of jet fuel. We have 50 ships on their way to Australia with fuel supplies.
2: Also making news, Western Australia is heading towards its deadliest year on the roads in a decade after a crash in the Wheatbelt yesterday afternoon claimed the 4th life in just 2 days. Checking sport, a crowd of more than 80,000 is expected at Sydney Olympic Park for the NRL Grand Final. The State Championship and NRLW Grand Finals will feature as part of an action-packed day tomorrow. Sydney's Roosters coach Trent Robinson says Victor Radley has repaid the faith shown in him by the club after he faced troubles away from the field. Radley's future at the Foundation Club was clouded not so long ago. Now he's preparing for an NRL Grand Final after a stellar season. Robinson says it's no surprise.
6: And he's repaid that in bucket loads. And he didn't have to. He just had to keep doing what he did. But the journey of footy and the journey of life end up sort of mixing in the public eye. And Rads has done good.
2: This year's Dally M winner, Penrith Panthers' Nathan Cleary, has had surgery on his other leg to repair an injury he took into last Sunday's NRL prelim final. And a 12-point win in the basketball for Cairns Taipans over Melbourne United, 107-95, and wins in the AFLW for the Gold Coast Suns. That's the latest news in sport.
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0: 3MP weather.
2: A severe weather warning, heavy rainfall for Geelong, the Otways and Gippsland, which may lead to flash flooding. In Melbourne, rain is expected. We're dropping to an overnight low of 10 degrees before tomorrow's Sunday, partly cloudy and a top of 16. On the bays, a strong wind warning, southerly reaching up to 30 knots and the waves to 1.5 metres.
0: to the music. The Saturday Night Songfest on Melbourne and the Peninsula's 3MP.

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2: Hello, I'm Carolee Katsimbalis. The 18-year-old P-plate driver of a car that allegedly struck 10 people in the New South Wales Hunter region as they lined up to wave off the NRL Newcastle Knights players has now been charged. Two male passengers in the vehicle, aged 18 and 19, were not injured. Police have now seized the car. A 5-year-old girl and 67-year-old man remain in a critical but now stable condition. The P-plater faces 9 charges, including dangerous driving, occasioning grievous bodily harm and negligent driving. He's been refused bail to appear in court on Sunday, his licence also suspended. Investigations into the incident continue. One Nation has officially launched its Victorian election campaign. The minor party will run in all 88 Victorian lower house seats. Senator Hanson has told supporters in Melbourne, Victoria deserves better than the current status quo.
3: This state was never meant to be governed like this. Victoria was built by people who backed themselves. This is the state where men and women walked off the boats with nothing and headed for the goldfields with a pick and a pan. Yes.
2: The federal government insists Australia's fuel security remains solid despite global uncertainties as G7 countries draw down 100 million barrels of fuel and oil from their strategic stocks. 3.6 billion litres of fuel is expected to be delivered to Australia in coming weeks to help shore up supply. Energy Minister Chris Bowen says he's working closely with international counterparts and engaging with domestic refiners to bolster fuel reserves.
4: These are numbers which I think can give Australians the reassurance they need that Australia's fuel supply remains solid and secure. Others called for rationing, others predicted rationing. We always said that a cooler, calmer approach was necessary and would see Australia through, and that'll continue to be our approach.
2: There's a push for schools to teach basic life skills after a report revealed many teenagers are struggling with everyday tasks. A life after school survey found 41% of young people can't prepare a basic meal. Many also struggle to book medical appointments, use a washing machine or change a tyre. And a guitar once owned by Oasis guitarist Noel Gallagher has sold for $300,000. The instrument was used during the band's 1996 MTV Unplugged performance. Checking sport, the Roosters were criticised for signing Daly Cherry Evans for the 2026 NRL season, but he could have the last laugh. The oldest player in the grand final is looking to farewell the NRL with his second premiership ring. Roosters coach Trent Robinson says he had faith Cherry Evans would be the right fit.
5: And there's no guarantees, so you can never be 100% sure, but you know, if you're 51% or more, then you go at it like it's 100%, and that's what we've done. We were pretty clear on a vision a while ago about what I thought the combination could be.
2: And the Roosters and Newcastle Knights will play in front of an 80,000-strong crowd, with the Knights hoping to complete the most remarkable of fairy tale turnarounds and go from wooden spooners to premiers in the space of 12 months. Knights coach Justin Holbrook says he wants his players to enjoy themselves and they're not letting the pressure get to them.
6: I want them to enjoy all the extra parts that go with it, it works so hard to be there. Is it overwhelming? Not at all. We've played 3 tough finals games in all different circumstances and won them all, and can't wait to play the Roosters.
2: And in the National Basketball League, the Cairns Taipans beat Melbourne United by 12 points and the Tasmania Jack Jumpers beat the Brisbane Bullets by 10 points when it went into overtime. A very close game up until then. And that is the latest news and sport.
0: 3MP weather.
2: A severe weather warning, heavy rainfall for Geelong, the Otways and Gippsland, which may lead to flash flooding. In Melbourne, rain is expected. We're dropping to an overnight low of 10 degrees before tomorrow's Sunday, partly cloudy and a top of 16. On the bays, a strong wind warning, southerly reaching up to 30 knots and the waves to 1.5 metres.
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1: 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I'll chat to co-founder Sean Byrne about the wins and how they're recovering from summer's devastating fires. Also, French pastry chef Pierrick Boyer explains what to expect from Chateau Mervet, the immersive fine dining experience, leaving France for the first time and heading to Melbourne.
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10: Hello, I'm Carolee Katsimbanis. An 18-year-old P-plate driver remains in custody and is expected to be charged after allegedly losing control of his car and ploughing into a group of Newcastle Knights fans among thousands of spectators who'd lined the streets near Wall's End to farewell the Knights team bus ahead of the NRL Grand Final. It's believed to be a tragic accident and not a deliberate act, but a 5-year-old girl and a 67-year-old man remain in a critical condition in hospital. Several others injured are in a stable condition. Knights fan Adam Gausitz was there as it all unfolded. He pulled the teenage driver from the car. Adam's 4-year-old son Hudson lucky to jump out of the way.
11: We ran straight over and he actually did try to leave the scene, so everyone yelled out and we got the keys out of his car. The car had just missed us and he'd lost control and gone into the crowd.
10: Newcastle's Lord Mayor Gavin Morris is calling for calm.
12: We don't need any anger. I know a lot of people will be upset about this. We need to come together as a community and look after each other and those that, might have been involved in the incident or witnessed it and their families as well. So that is of the utmost importance.
10: One Nation has launched its Victorian election campaign. Leader Pauline Hanson has declared Australians have had enough of the major parties. One Nation is running candidates in all 88 lower house seats in Victoria's November state election.
13: Property's going up, so that's another big ticket there as well. Just want to change, basically. Get it back on track.
14: People are fed up. They've had enough. And it's getting to the stage where it's affecting people's hip pocket. And I think they're realising that the two major parties have done jackdiddly squat.
10: Leaders of the G7 countries have bowed to White House pressure, agreeing to release 100 million barrels of fuel and oil from emergency stocks in a bid to ease global supply concerns. The US President Donald Trump insists a diesel export ban was never really on the table, saying Europe has done a great thing.
15: Europe has a lot of diesel. And they're going to be making a major world contribution, and so are we. And we're not going to be doing the export ban.
10: Energy Minister Chris Bowen insisting Australia's fuel supply remains solid and secure. There are currently 41 days of petrol in reserve, 32 of diesel and 30 of jet fuel. Also making news overseas, the captain of a Fly Dubai plane stabbed on a flight to Israel by his co-pilot, believed to have been radicalised, has described how he's fought for his life, saying he knew he had to fight to save the more than 170 passengers and crew. The United Arab Emirates Prosecutor General has now said the captain was attacked with a crash axe. And lawyers for Tennessee death row inmate 50-year-old Krista Pike says she remains unconscious, intubated and on a ventilator after authorities failed to execute her twice by lethal injections. Checking sport, Newcastle Knights coach Justin Holbrook could come back to haunt the Roosters in Sunday's NRL Grand Final. He joined Newcastle this year after serving as an assistant coach under Trent Robinson at the Chooks. League legend Josh Morris says Holbrook's inside knowledge will be crucial.
16: He knows plenty about their weaknesses and some of the players' strengths and weaknesses as well. So he'd want to exploit that as well and try and use his knowledge of inside those walls against the Roosters.
10: Wins in the NBL for Cairns Taipans and Tasmania Jack Jumpers. And there were wins in the AFLW for Port Adelaide, Western Bulldogs, Essendon and the Gold Coast Suns.
0: 3MP weather.
10: There are some severe weather warnings in place around the nation. Please check your area. Perth, mostly sunny, heading for a top of 21 degrees. Brisbane, partly cloudy, 27. Melbourne, partly cloudy, 16. And Sydney, sunny and a top of 24 degrees.
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12: Hello, I'm Carolee Katsimbanis. A 5-year-old girl and a 67-year-old man are in a critical condition in hospital after a car ploughed into a crowd of NRL supporters in Newcastle on Saturday morning. Six other people remain in hospital. An 18-year-old P-plate driver was arrested at the scene. SMH The Age reporting it's believed he's now been charged with several offences and refused bail to face court on Sunday. The injured were part of a crowd of thousands of spectators lining the roads to see off the Newcastle Knights players in a coach as it headed to Sydney ahead of the NRL Grand Final. Bystanders sprang into action.
13: I just went doing first aid to as many people as I can and people giving me things to help others. It's like a party atmosphere, I guess you could say, and just in a split second, everything changed.
12: New South Wales Police Minister Yasmin Catley says every driver has a role to play in keeping the roads safe on the state's long weekend.
14: It's your responsibility, and that is the message. Take responsibility, positive responsibility, when you are driving your vehicle.
12: The Albanese government maintains Australia still has a strong pipeline of oil coming in despite global disruptions. Over the next 4 months, the leaders of G7 nations have agreed to release 100 million barrels of emergency oil and diesel reserves to try to stabilise markets. Energy Minister Chris Bowen says oil supply here will remain steady and secure.
4: 41 days worth of petrol, 32 days worth of diesel and 28 days worth of jet fuel. We have 50 ships on their way to Australia with fuel supplies.
12: Toyota is contacting owners of Klugers made between 2021 and 2025 as a recall is expanded. The Federal Transport Department warns a safety defect in the second row seats could cause injury or death. More than 46,000 vehicles are now affected. Also making news, Western Australia is heading towards its deadliest year on the roads in a decade after a crash in the Wheatbelt on Friday afternoon claimed the fourth life in just 2 days. A measles alert has been issued for Sydney's southwest. A traveller returning from Southeast Asia has visited a number of locations in the Campbelltown area while unknowingly infectious. The official emblem for Brisbane's 2032 Olympics has been sensationally leaked online a week earlier than formally planned. And a 25-year-old UK-Iranian dual national arrested on suspicion of preparation of terrorist acts in connection with an incident last weekend at a United Kingdom Air Force base has now been released on bail. Five other UK nationals were also released on bail, sparking outrage across Britain, a local farmer raising the initial alarm. Checking sport, the countdown is on to the 2026 NRL Grand Final, Andrew Lucas reports.
15: The Roosters and Knights will have to overcome the loss of key players to be crowned premiers in this year's decider. Connor Watson has failed to overcome last week's head knock, with Benai Uelu set to replace him on the bench, while Newcastle are without the suspended Phoenix Crossland, with Harrison Graham set to start at hooker as the Knights chase their first premiership since 2001. Kickoff is at 7:30pm local time at a sold-out Accor Stadium.
12: Soccer fans across Victoria are celebrating after it was confirmed that several Olympic football matches will be played in Melbourne during the 2032 Brisbane Games. In the NBL, a 12-point win for the Cairns Taipans over Melbourne United, and after overtime, a 10-point win for the Tasmania Jackjumpers over the Brisbane Bullets. And there were wins in the AFLW for Western Bulldogs, Essendon, Port Adelaide and the Gold Coast Suns.
1: 3MP weather.
12: There are some severe weather warnings in place around the nation. Please check your area. Perth, mostly sunny, heading for a top of 21 degrees. Brisbane, partly cloudy, 27. Melbourne, partly cloudy, 16. And Sydney, sunny and a top of 24 degrees.
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10: Hello, I'm Carolee Katsimbanis. An 18-year-old P-plate driver remains in custody and is expected to be charged after allegedly losing control of his car and ploughing into a group of Newcastle Knights fans among thousands of spectators who'd lined the streets near Wall's End to farewell the Knights team bus ahead of the NRL Grand Final. It's believed to be a tragic accident and not a deliberate act, but a 5-year-old girl and a 67-year-old man remain in a critical condition in hospital. Several others injured are in a stable condition. Knights fan Adam Gausitz was there as it all unfolded. He pulled the teenage driver from the car. Adam's 4-year-old son Hudson, lucky to jump out of the way.
11: We ran straight over and he actually did try to leave the scene, so everyone yelled out and we got the keys out of his car. The car had just missed us and he'd lost control and gone into the crowd.
10: Newcastle's Lord Mayor Gavin Morris is calling for calm.
12: We don't need any anger. I know a lot of people will be upset about this. We need to come together as a community and look after each other and those that, might have been involved in the incident or witnessed it and their families as well. So that is of the utmost importance.
10: One Nation has launched its Victorian election campaign. Leader Pauline Hanson has declared Australians have had enough of the major parties. One Nation is running candidates in all 88 lower house seats in Victoria's November state election.
13: Property's going up, so that's another big ticket there as well. Just want to change, basically. Get it back on track.
14: People are fed up. They've had enough. And it's getting to the stage where it's affecting people's hip pocket.
1: And I think they're realising that the two major parties have done jack diddly squat.
10: Leaders of the G7 countries have bowed to White House pressure, agreeing to release 100 million barrels of fuel and oil from emergency stocks in a bid to ease global supply concerns. The US President Donald Trump insists a diesel export ban was never really on the table, saying Europe has done a great thing.
9: Europe has a lot of diesel, and they're going to be making a major world contribution, and so are we. And we're not going to be doing the export ban.
10: Energy Minister Chris Bowen insisting Australia's fuel supply remains solid and secure. There are currently 41 days of petrol in reserve, 32 of diesel and 30 of jet fuel. Also making news overseas, the captain of a Fly Dubai plane stabbed on a flight to Israel by his co-pilot, believed to have been radicalised, has described how he's fought for his life, saying he knew he had to fight to save the more than 170 passengers and crew. The United Arab Emirates Prosecutor General has now said the captain was attacked with a crash axe. And lawyers for Tennessee death row inmate 50-year-old Krista Pike says she remains unconscious, intubated and on a ventilator after authorities failed to execute her twice by lethal injections. Checking sport, Newcastle Knights coach Justin Holbrook could come back to haunt the Roosters in Sunday's NRL Grand Final. He joined Newcastle this year after serving as an assistant coach under Trent Robinson at the Chooks. League legend Josh Morris says Holbrook's inside knowledge will be crucial.
15: He knows plenty about their weaknesses and some of the players' strengths and weaknesses as well. So he'd want to exploit that as well and try and use his knowledge of inside those walls against the Roosters.
10: Wins in the NBL for Cairns Taipans and Tasmania Jack Jumpers. And there were wins in the AFLW for Port Adelaide, Western Bulldogs, Essendon and the Gold Coast Suns.
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10: There are some severe weather warnings in place around the nation. Please check your area. Perth, mostly sunny, heading for a top of 21 degrees. Brisbane, partly cloudy, 27. Melbourne, partly cloudy, 16. And Sydney, sunny and a top of 24 degrees.
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1: 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I'll chat to co-founder Sean Byrne about the wins and how they're recovering from summer's devastating fires. Also, French pastry chef Pierre Boyer explains what to expect from Chateau Mervais, the immersive fine dining experience, leaving France for the first time and heading to Melbourne.
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11: Hello, I'm Carolee Katsimbanis. A 5-year-old girl and a 67-year-old man are in a critical condition in hospital after a car ploughed into a crowd of NRL supporters in Newcastle on Saturday morning. Six other people remain in hospital. An 18-year-old P-plate driver was arrested at the scene. SMH The Age reporting it's believed he's now been charged with several offences and refused bail to face court on Sunday. The injured were part of a crowd of thousands of spectators lining the roads to see off the Newcastle Knights players in a coach as it headed to Sydney ahead of the NRL Grand Final. Bystanders sprang into action.
12: I just went doing first aid to as many people as I can and people giving me things to help others. It's like a party atmosphere, I guess you could say, and just in a split second, everything changed.
11: New South Wales Police Minister Yasmin Catley says every driver has a role to play in keeping the roads safe on the state's long weekend.
13: It's your responsibility, and that is the message. Take responsibility, positive responsibility, when you are driving your vehicle.
11: The Albanese government maintains Australia still has a strong pipeline of oil coming in despite global disruptions. Over the next 4 months, the leaders of G7 nations have agreed to release 100 million barrels of emergency oil and diesel reserves to try to stabilise markets. Energy Minister Chris Bowen says oil supply here will remain steady and secure.
6: 41 days worth of petrol, 32 days worth of diesel and 28 days worth of jet fuel. We have 50 ships on their way to Australia with fuel supplies.
11: Toyota is contacting owners of Klugers made between 2021 and 2025 as a recall is expanded. The Federal Transport Department warns a safety defect in the second row seats could cause injury or death. More than 46,000 vehicles are now affected. Also making news, Western Australia is heading towards its deadliest year on the roads in a decade after a crash in the Wheatbelt on Friday afternoon claimed the fourth life in just 2 days. A measles alert has been issued for Sydney's southwest. A traveller returning from Southeast Asia has visited a number of locations in the Campbelltown area while unknowingly infectious. The official emblem for Brisbane's 2032 Olympics has been sensationally leaked online a week earlier than formally planned. And a 25-year-old UK-Iranian dual national arrested on suspicion of preparation of terrorist acts in connection with an incident last weekend at a United Kingdom Air Force base has now been released on bail. Five other UK nationals were also released on bail, sparking outrage across Britain, a local farmer raising the initial alarm. Checking sport, the countdown is on to the 2026 NRL Grand Final. Andrew Lucas reports.
14: The Roosters and Knights will have to overcome the loss of key players to be crowned premiers in this year's decider. Connor Watson has failed to overcome last week's head knock, with Benai Uelu set to replace him on the bench, while Newcastle are without the suspended Phoenix Crossland, with Harrison Graham set to start at hooker as the Knights chase their first premiership since 2001. Kickoff is at 7:30pm local time at a sold-out Accor Stadium.
11: Soccer fans across Victoria are celebrating after it was confirmed that several Olympic football matches will be played in Melbourne during the 2032 Brisbane Games. In the NBL, a 12-point win for the Cairns Taipans over Melbourne United, and after overtime, a 10-point win for the Tasmania Jackjumpers over the Brisbane Bullets. And there were wins in the AFLW for Western Bulldogs, Essendon, Port Adelaide and the Gold Coast Suns.
0: 3MP weather.
11: There are some severe weather warnings in place around the nation. Please check your area. Perth, mostly sunny, heading for a top of 21 degrees. Brisbane, partly cloudy, 27. Melbourne, partly cloudy, 16. And Sydney, sunny and a top of 24 degrees.
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1: 11 degrees in Melbourne, partly cloudy today, a top of 16. It's 6 o'clock. Good morning, I'm Brian Wilson. An 18-year-old pea plater has been charged with 9 offences after a car ploughed into a crowd of Newcastle Knights supporters yesterday. 10 people were injured, including a 5-year-old girl who was left fighting for life when the vehicle reportedly lost control during a grand final send-off. The male driver is the only person to be charged. His license has been suspended and bail has been refused ahead of him appearing in court later today. Meanwhile, a 34-year-old male who was on bail has now been charged following the death of a man in Pascoe Vale on Tuesday night. Police attended a home on Heathcote Street, finding a 63-year-old man unconscious. He was treated at the scene but died a short time later. The alleged attacker was arrested nearby. He's been remanded and will appear in court later this month. Victoria's opposition will today announce a plan to halve Victoria's elective surgery waitlist if it wins November's election. Carolee Katsambanis explains.
12: The waitlist could be halved by paying more than 100 private hospitals to operate on 25,000 public patients a year. The Herald Sun reports patients will be able to have things like hip and knee replacements, colonoscopies and cataracts, and gynecological surgeries. Opposition leader Jess Wilson says the policy, which has already been implemented in Queensland, will cost an estimated $1.27 billion over 4 years, offset by scrapping Victoria's controversial investment company, Breakthrough Victoria. Carolee Katsambanis, Melbourne.
1: There was another tremor this morning near Leon Gaffer. Geoscience Australia recorded a shallow 2.7 magnitude tremor around 20 past 3. The SES received no requests for assistance. Meanwhile, watch and act alerts have been issued for several river systems following recent heavy rain. Check the Emergency Vic app for all the details. Motorbike riders fed up with the shocking condition of Victoria's roads will rally at State Parliament today. Groups are riding into the city from the north, the east, the west and regional areas. The anger over the poor conditions of the roads was further fuelled with the death of popular 71-year-old rider Peter Tiki Mason, who died after hitting a large pothole on the Western Highway near Ballarat last month. And briefly, daylight saving has started in all Australian states except Queensland, Western Australia and the Northern Territory. And Australia's debt has officially hit an all-time high of $1 trillion, costing $80 million a day in interest. Turning to sport, and the NRL Grand Final is on tonight. Andrew Lucas reports.
5: The Roosters and Knights will have to overcome the loss of key players to be crowned premiers in this year's decider. Connor Watson has failed to overcome last week's head knock, with Benai Uelu set to replace him on the bench, while Newcastle are without the suspended Phoenix Crossland, with Harrison Graham set to start at hooker as the Knights chase their first premiership since 2001. Kickoff is at 7:30pm local time at a sold-out Accor Stadium. Andrew Lucas, Sydney.
1: Round 8 of the AFLW wraps up this afternoon. First up, North Melbourne take on Sydney, then Collingwood face Melbourne, then it's West Coast and Fremantle who'll battle it out in the West. Formula One is in Malaysia for the running of the postponed Bahrain Grand Prix. Max Verstappen will start on pole for tonight's race. Aussie Oscar Piastri will start off in position 7. And that's the latest news and the latest sport.
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14: Good morning. A section of Bullion Road is closed in both directions between Manningham Road and Thompson's Road for upgrade works until early tomorrow morning. Use Burke Road instead. Clyde Road in Berwick is closed in both directions over the Monash Freeway until 5am tomorrow morning for upgrade works. Use the Princess Highway instead. And the last day of the Melbourne show, with delays expected around the showgrounds from 9:30 this morning, including Epsom Road and surrounding streets. We all want our kids to be safe, but many aren't. Enough to fill a stadium every year. Get your seats in the Stadium of Hope for a safer future for every child. Search Stadium of Hope. I'm Andy, and that's the latest traffic on 3MP.
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11: 3MP weather.
1: Partly cloudy today, a top of 16. Tomorrow, partly cloudy at 19. Tuesday, a shower or two in 18. Wednesday, sunny in 19. And Thursday, sunny in 24. On the bay, southerly winds at 15 to 20 knots with waves rising to 1.5 metres. Currently in Melbourne, it's 11 degrees.
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0: 3MP.

Sunday morning 60s on 3MP. Good morning, Gareth with you, the Four Tops. And baby, I need your lovin'. All right, Billy Thorpe and his band, the Aztecs, they were big fans of the Rolling Stones cover of Poison Ivy. Now, that inspired them to record their own upbeat, high-energy version. And in 1964, as the Beatles arrived in Australia for their first and only national tour, Billy Thorpe's Poison Ivy sat at number one on the charts, blocking the Beatles single Can't Buy Me Love from taking that top position. So let's revisit that song right now.

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0: 3MP, Sunday morning 60s, Bobby Vinton with My Elusive Butterfly. Now, up very soon, I've got a song that shows the power of music in troubled times. Bobby Hebb's older brother, Harold, was stabbed and killed in a knife fight outside a Nashville nightclub in 1963. Bobby and Harold had been close since childhood, performing together as a song and dance duo in Nashville. And that same year, in the United States, it lost its president in John Fitzgerald Kennedy. Devastated by the back-to-back tragedies, Hebb turned to music to process the overwhelming darkness. And as a tribute to his brother and a reminder to always look to brighter days, he wrote the song Sunny. It's coming up soon.
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0: AMP, Sunday morning, 60s, and yes, daylight saving is with us. I hope you put those clocks forward 1 hour. Normie Rowe there, and a great memory. All right, 3MP news, sport, weather and traffic coming up for you at 7. Now, after the news, I have a great late George Harrison song, which many years ago he explained how it came about.
1: One day, I didn't come into the office. I just sort of, it was like sagging off school, and I went to a friend's house in the country, and it was just sunny, and it was all just the release of the tension that had been building up on me, and it was just really nice sunny day, and I picked up the guitar, which was the first time I'd played the guitar for a couple of weeks because I'd been so busy, and the first thing that came out was that song.
0: All right, that song after the news. Here comes the sun
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7: 12 degrees in Melbourne, partly cloudy today, a top of 16. It's 7 o'clock. Good morning, I'm Brian Wilson. Two teenage boys have been charged following a series of armed robberies in Melbourne's southeastern suburbs this week. It's alleged a group of offenders travelling in a stolen four-wheel drive committed the offences at businesses in Narre Warren, Cranbourne and Berwick. A 14-year-old boy faced a children's court and was remanded in custody to appear at a later date. A 17-year-old boy who was bitten by a police dog during the arrest will appear in the children's court later today. Meanwhile, a man will face court on charges in connection to yesterday's crash in Newcastle. 10 people were injured, including a 5-year-old girl and a 67-year-old man. Both remain in a critical condition. The state government has promised to slash Victoria's crippling land tax by raising the value threshold from its current figure of $50,000. Carolee Katsambanis has the details.
8: It means more than 250,000 Victorians with second properties valued below the new $300,000 threshold will no longer pay land tax, which used to be the case in Victoria up until 2023. But the Herald Sun says the change will not be immediate, with the threshold only increasing by $25,000 each year, and the government saying it will return to its 2023 levels by 2034. Carolee Katsambanis, Melbourne.
7: Victoria's opposition has promised to halve Victoria's elective surgery waitlist if it wins the election in November. More than 100 private hospitals would be paid to operate on 25,000 public patients every year. The policy already operates in Queensland. Meanwhile, One Nation has launched its election campaign. The party's promised to crack down on crime, increase penalties for offenders, and scrap the proposed suburban rail loop, as well as the Indigenous Treaty. There was another tremor this morning near Leongatha. Geoscience Australia recorded a shallow 2.7 magnitude tremor around 20 past 3. The SES reported no requests for assistance. The annual Denny Ute Muster has wrapped up in the southern New South Wales town of Deniliquin. Despite the rain and the muddy conditions, around 20,000 people attended the event, injecting around $9 million into the town's local economy. Overseas, and a search is underway in the US for a medical transport plane which has lost contact during a flight from Bermuda to Boston. Six people are believed to be on board the jet. The Coast Guard is searching for the aircraft off the coast of Massachusetts. Turning to sport, and the NRL Grand Final will sound like Anfield Park in the UK tonight when 80,000 fans join in a pre-match tribute to South Sydney forward Jai Arrow, who was suffering from MND. A lineup of Aussie bands will perform You'll Never Walk Alone, the Liverpool Football Club anthem. Formula One is in Malaysia for the running of the postponed Bahrain Grand Prix. Max Verstappen will start on pole for tonight's race, the first pole for the season for him. The Red Bull driver said he's feeling positive.
9: It's a proud moment. We had a tough start to the year, and then I think we really put a lot of good stuff on the car, and we really understood, I think, our car a lot better, the behaviour of the car.
7: Lewis Hamilton in a Mercedes will be off position two, while Aussie Oscar Piastri will start off position seven. North Melbourne faces Sydney in the first of three AFLW games today. They need a win to hold on to their second place on the ladder. And Alex De Minaur is through to the quarterfinals at the China Open. And that's the latest news and sport.
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11: Good morning. In Langwarrin South, Baxter Turidan Road is closed in both directions between Hawkins and Grant Roads due to flooding. Use Robertson's Road. A section of Bulleen Road is closed in both directions between Manningham Road and Thompson's Road for upgrade works until early tomorrow morning. You can jump onto Burke Road. And Clyde Road in Berwick is closed in both directions over the Monash Freeway until 5 a.m. tomorrow for upgrade works. Wake up Melbourne CBD and taste KFC's new breakfast. Zinger Bacon and Egg Rolls and batch roasted coffee until 10:30 a.m. at select stores. I'm Andy, and that's the latest traffic on 3MP.
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7: Partly cloudy today, a top of 16. Tomorrow, partly cloudy and 19. Tuesday, a shower or two and 18. And Wednesday, sunshine and 19 degrees. On the bay, southerly winds at 15 to 20 knots with waves rising to 1.5 metres. Currently in Melbourne, it's 12 degrees.
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Sunday morning, 60s on 3MP. Gareth McRae sharing the morning with you. Cat Stevens, Morning and Sun. Love that man's work. Many, many years ago as a teacher, I used to use the lyrics of his songs as poetry lessons for my junior secondary classes. All right, up soon, I've got another great set of 60s memories for you. I've got the Small Faces lined up. I've got some Smokey Robinson. I've got Tina Turner with a song that Ike Turner was paid $20,000 to actually stay away from recording. But I want to start with the late Johnny Young and Carolyn.

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0: 3MP, Sunday morning 60s, Gareth McRae sharing the morning with the Sunrays. Who lives for the sun? Now, up very soon, I got some vintage Creedence Clearwater Revival. And John Fogarty once told us about the song that I want to play for you, and it's all about a boat.
1: Went in the house and grabbed my Rickenbacker and just started strumming, you know, acoustically. It wasn't plugged in. Somehow, there was another puzzle. You know, resolved another puzzle. And I'd start working on this thing. Eventually, I'm singing rolling, rolling, rolling on the river. And that really pulled my heartstrings. Proud Mary's the name of the boat. It's a song about a boat.
0: Yes, it's a song about a boat coming up. And also a little bit of Ludwig van Beethoven's Fifth Symphony there as well. Up soon.
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4: Just getting reports of a breakdown on the Calder Freeway, citybound past the Ring Road, also inbound on the Deer Park Bypass approaching Robertson's Road. In Langwarrin South, Baxter Turidan Road is closed in both directions between Hawkins and Grant Roads due to flooding. Use Robertson's Road instead. And a section of Bullion Road is closed in both directions between Manningham Road and Thompson's Road for upgrade works until Monday. Use Burke Road instead. 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I'm Andy, and that's the latest traffic on 3MP.
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5: 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I'll chat to co-founder Sean Byrne about the wins and how they're recovering from summer's devastating fires. Also, French pastry chef Pierre-Éric Boyer explains what to expect from Chateau Mervais, the immersive fine dining experience, leaving France for the first time and heading to Melbourne.
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0: 3MP Sunday morning sixes. Great song, Blood, Sweat and Tears, and When I Die. Don't forget to put those clocks forward if you haven't done it already. Yes, daylight saving. All right, 3MP News, Sport, Weather and Traffic ahead at 8. And after the news, got some great 60s memories, the easy beats. I've got some Dusty Springfield, also Steppenwolf, and I want to start the hour with Neil Diamond.
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5: 12 degrees in Melbourne, partly cloudy today, a top of 16. It's 8 o'clock. Good morning, I'm Brian Wilson. 100 private hospitals will be used to slash Victoria's elective surgery waitlist by half under a new policy to be launched by the state opposition today. The plan will see 25,000 public patients treated in private hospitals. The waiting list currently sits at around 70,000 people, up by 10,000 on the same time last year. The $1.27 billion program will be funded by the commitment to break up the poor-performing Breakthrough Victoria Authority. A similar policy already operates in Queensland. Meanwhile, the state government has promised to axe Dan Andrews Victoria's crippling land tax by raising the value threshold from its current figure of $50,000. It means more than 250,000 Victorians with second properties will no longer pay the tax, winding back the clock to the way it was before. But the promised change will not be immediate, the threshold only changing by $25,000 each year up to 2034. Candidates in Victoria's most contested seat of Ripon will face off today, debating the controversial Western Renewables Link project. The project seeks to put high-voltage wires and towers across farmland and through the picturesque central Victorian countryside. The government's own Regional Tourism Board will also address the meeting, saying that the towers and lines will adversely affect the $550 million local tourism economy. The road transport industry is warning Christmas shopping will be more expensive this year if nothing is done to combat rising fuel prices. The National Road Transport Association is asking the federal government to adjust the heavy vehicle road user charge to take pressure off freight operators as diesel prices continue to soar. NatRoad Chief Executive Warren Clark says higher freight costs will flow on to all products.
6: We're just asking that the government reduce the road user charge to zero till January. It gives operators some breathing space and it also gives the consumers breathing space at Christmas.
5: East Gippsland and Wellington Shires will become the first local government areas in Victoria to commence the fire danger period tomorrow. In an average year, the area's fire danger period would normally start in December. And there's a plan to string together Richmond Station, the CBD and the Melbourne Sporting Precincts. It's dubbed the G-Line and the concept includes hotels, new parks and around 2,000 homes. Created by a group of industry experts, the project is estimated to cost $1.8 billion, all funded through the private sector. The design is similar to a rail development project in New York and Japan and the plans have already received wide support. Turning to sport, and it's grand final day in Sydney, and the Roosters are aiming for a rare double. Troy Dodds reports.
7: More than 80,000 fans will pack into a core stadium tonight as the Sydney Roosters and Newcastle Knights do battle in Rugby League's season decider. The Roosters are looking for their first title since going back-to-back in 2018 and 19. For the Knights, it's been 25 years since they've lifted the trophy. The Roosters are clear favourites to win the match, but the Knights are clearly the sentimental pick across the Rugby League landscape. The NRLW Grand Final will also be played today, with the Roosters taking on the Broncos, giving the Roosters the chance to take out a rare double and win both the men's and women's premierships. Troy Dodds reporting.
5: And North Melbourne faces Sydney in the first of three AFLW games today. The Kangaroos need a win to hold on to second place on the ladder. And that's the latest news and sport.
0: 3MP Melbourne traffic.
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8: Good morning. In Langbourne, South Baxter Turidan Road has now reopened in both directions between Hawkins and Great Roads after overnight flooding. Reports of a breakdown on the Calder Freeway citybound past the Ring Road, also inbound on the Deer Park Bypass approaching Robertson's Road, and Clyde Road in Berwick is closed in both directions over the Monash Freeway until early tomorrow morning for upgrade works. Use O'Shea Road or the Princess Highway instead. Bulleen Road closed in a section between Manningham and Thompson's Road until 5 a.m. Monday. Delays expected. Search Big Build for more info. I'm Andy, and that's the latest traffic on 3MP.
0: 3MP weather.
5: Partly cloudy today, a top of 16. Tomorrow, partly cloudy and 19. Tuesday, a shower or two and 18. And Wednesday, sunshine and 19 degrees. On the bay, southerly winds at 15 to 20 knots with waves rising to 1.5 metres. Currently in Melbourne, it's 12 degrees.
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Sunday morning 60s on 3MP. Gareth McRae with you, Elvis Presley and In the Ghetto. All right, here's a 1969 roots rock song. It was written by Robbie Robinson and recorded by The Band. And it portrays the economic and human devastation of the American Civil War through the eyes of a fictional, ordinary Southern working man. The song is told from the first person's perspective of Virgil Caine, a fictional farmer and railroad worker who served on the Danville train line in Virginia. Yes, it is The Night They Drove Old Dixie Down.

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0: Sunday morning 60s on 3MP. What a great song. I love the Stones and that song, of course, Satisfaction. Now, up very soon, I've got a song all about heartbreak. You see, Percy Sledge was working as a hospital orderly in Alabama and playing with a local group called the Esquires Combo on the weekend. Now, after his girlfriend left him for another man, he was heartbroken and destitute. He had hummed a core melody since his childhood, working in the cotton fields. And then while on stage, overcome by the painful memory of his breakup, he improvised emotional lyrics around that tune, crying out to the crowd. And so was born the song coming up, When a Man Loves a Woman.
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3: We've got a collision in Laverton North on Fitzgerald Road, heading south at Corroy Creek Road with the right-hand lane closed and speeds are at 40. A collision in Albert Park on Beaconsfield Parade at Kerford Road with delays in both directions. Lights are flashing in Clayton on Clayton Road at Burke Road. Reports of a breakdown at Deer Park Bypass, citybound approaching Robertson's Road. And Clyde Road in Berwick is closed in both directions over the Monash Freeway until early tomorrow morning for upgrade works. Bulleen Road closed in a section between Manningham and Thompson's Road until 5 a.m. Monday. Delays expected. Search Big Build for more info. I'm Andy and that's the latest traffic on 3MP.
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0: 3MP, Sunday morning 60s with an exciting Stevie Wonder hit Uptight. All right, 3MP News, Sport, Weather and Traffic is up for you at 9. And after the news, my second song was written by Terry Slater, the Everly Brothers bass player, and Jacqueline Ertel, Phil Everly's wife at the time. It came out when the pop charts were being dominated by psychedelic and songs that had heavy experimentation. Now, this track stood out with a rolling acoustic arrangement, a baroque flute and oboe intro, and woodwind accents. Now, the recording featured legendary session musicians from the Wrecking Crew, including guitarist Glenn Campbell and James Burton. It's the song The Bowling Green, but before that, I've got some Van Morrison for you after the 3MP News.
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10: 11 degrees in Melbourne, partly cloudy today, a top of 16. It's 9 o'clock. Good morning, I'm Brian Wilson. Thousands of motorcycle riders will rally at State Parliament this morning, fed up with the shocking condition of Victoria's roads. They've travelled from across the state and from South Australia, New South Wales and Tasmania. They say they're angered by Labor politicians who stated in Parliament that the riders are imagining the problem and that some people like potholes. The riders claim the death of popular 71-year-old Peter Tickey Mason, who died after hitting a large pothole on the Western Highway near Ballarat last month, is a proof point that not enough is being done. Rally organiser Paul Pov says just filling in the holes with gravel and a bitumen spray seal is not a solution.
11: How many times do we have to say it? How many people have to get injured? How many people have to die until they actually treat it with the urgency it deserves? I spoke to the Premier yesterday morning for a good 30 minutes. I said, you know, you're just putting basically band-aids over gunshot wounds.
10: The government claims a $400 million program over summer will help to fix many of the issues. An 18-year-old peepleader has been charged with 9 offences after a car ploughed into a crowd of Newcastle Knights supporters yesterday. 10 people were injured, including a 5-year-old girl who was left fighting for life when the vehicle reportedly lost control during the grand final send-off. The male driver is the only person to be charged. His licence is suspended and bail was refused ahead of a court appearance later today. The state government has promised to slash Victoria's crippling land tax by raising the value threshold from its current figure of $50,000. Carolee Katsambardis explains.
12: It means more than 250,000 Victorians with second properties valued below the new $300,000 threshold will no longer pay land tax, which used to be the case in Victoria up until 2023. But the Herald Sun says the change will not be immediate, with the threshold only increasing by $25,000 each year, and the government saying it will return to its 2023 levels by 2034. Carolee Katsambanis, Melbourne.
10: There was another tremor this morning near Leongatha. Geoscience Australia recorded a shallow 2.7 magnitude tremor around 20 past 3. The SES didn't receive any requests for assistance. The Federal Treasurer has made a diplomatic trade mission to Japan, ramping up Australia's efforts in securing key foreign investment. Jim Chalmers will lead a trade delegation to Tokyo, and he's hoping to reinforce Australia's standing as a trusted trade partner. And Nepal is set to begin draining 4 high-altitude glacial lakes in an effort to reduce the flood risks. And daylight saving has started in all Australian states except Queensland, Western Australia and the Northern Territory. Turning to sport, and Australia's Alex de Minaur has advanced to the second consecutive China Open quarter-final after taking out French qualifier Quinton Halas.
0: Stoked to have found a way to get through. Didn't look great for most of that match, but super proud of the effort.
10: He'll now face Andrei Rublev. And the Sydney Roosters line up against Newcastle in the NRL Grand Final tonight. It's the first Grand Final for Newcastle in 25 years. Round 8 of the AFL wraps up this afternoon. First up, North Melbourne take on Sydney. And it's the F1 of old tonight with Max Verstappen and Lewis Hamilton, both on the front of the grid for the Grand Prix in Malaysia. And that's the latest news and sport.
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13: We've got a collision in Laverton North on Fitzgerald Road, heading south at Corroy Creek Road. The right-hand lane is closed. A collision in Middle Park on Beaconsfield Parade, affecting southbound traffic at Kerford Road with the right-hand lane closed. Nearby in Albert Park, a crash on Ferris Street, heading south at Bridgeport Street with the right-hand lane closed. And lights flashing in Clayton on Clayton Road at Burke Road. Also in Pakenham on the Princess Highway at McGregor Road. 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I'm Andy, and that's the latest traffic on 3MP.
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8: 3MP weather.
10: Partly cloudy today, a top of 16. Tomorrow, partly cloudy at 19. Tuesday, a shower or two at 18. Wednesday, sunny at 19. And Thursday, sunshine at 24. On the bay, southerly winds 15 to 20 knots with waves to 1.5 metres. Currently in Melbourne, it's 11 degrees.
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0: 3MP.

RMP Sunday morning 60s with the Beatles and Ticket to Ride. All right, Solomon Linda. Now, he was born in the Zulu heartland of South Africa. He had a knack for songwriting. In his mid-20s, he led an a cappella band that charmed audiences, and his most famous song was called Mbube, which in Zulu means lion. It's been recorded by the Weavers, the Kingston Trio, and some 150 others. Solomon Linda, however, was completely cut out of the credits and royalties while dying in poverty in South Africa. Well, Disney's film The Lion King thrust that song back into massive global prominence, and as a result of subsequent lawsuits, Linda's descendants finally secured a legal settlement, granting them a rightful share of past and future royalties. Let's enjoy the Tokens version of that song.

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0: 3MP, Sunday morning 60s, Di Ross and the Supremes. Remember that one? I love it. Come See About Me. Now, up very soon, I've got a song from the Four Tops. And when the recording was finished, they panicked. They felt this track was too odd and lacked a traditional commercial anchor. And group members begged Motown head Berry Gordy not to put it out. Gordy didn't listen. It became a single. He released it. The gamble paid off. Reach Out, I'll Be There shot to number one, becoming the defining masterpiece of the group's career. So coming up, it is the Four Tops.
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3: There's an emergency incident on the Monash Freeway heading outbound at Springvale Road with the left-hand lane closed and speeds are at 40. A broken-down truck on the Westgate Freeway citybound at Millis Road has the left-hand lane closed and delays back to Grief Parade. A crash in Laverton North on Fitzgerald Road southbound at Corroy Creek Road with one lane out of action. Lights flashing in Clayton on Clayton Road at Burke Road. Also in Pakenham on the Princess Highway at McGregor Road. 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I'm Andy and that's the latest traffic on 3MP.
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0: Monday morning 60s on 3MP. Gareth McRae is sharing the morning with you on all these 60s gems. Three very famous Americans from Dion DeMucci there, Abraham, Martin, and also John. All right, we've got the 3MP news, sport, weather and traffic coming up for you at 10, and another grand final this afternoon, this time in Sydney. It is the Roosters versus the Knights, and my preference is for the Knights. Anyway, we'll see what happens. I hope your team wins. Now, after the news coming up, I want to start the next hour with you in a great song from the Eagles.
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0: 13 degrees in Melbourne, partly cloudy today, a top of 16. It's 10 o'clock. Good morning, I'm Brian Wilson. Australian counter-terrorism agencies have launched an investigation into the accused Fly Dubai pilot hijacker. There are claims the pilot who stabbed his captain while en route to Israel may have studied engineering at a Victorian university. ASIO and the Australian Federal Police are now examining whether the Omani national gained any local contacts or terrorist influences during his time in Australia. A pea plater is this morning behind bars, charged after driving his car into a crowd of NRL fans in Newcastle. Thousands of supporters had gathered to wave off players heading to the grand final when the driver lost control and ploughed into them, injuring 10. New South Wales Police Assistant Commissioner David Waddell told Today some of those injured are now on the mend.
7: Our two most serious victims are now listed as serious but stable, so some improvement in their conditions, but obviously not out of the woods yet. We've still got another four in hospital, including the 31-year-old and three others in all in stable conditions, a 2-year-old, a 5-year-old and a 48-year-old.
0: Victoria's opposition has promised to halve Victoria's elective surgery waitlist if it wins the November election. More than 100 private hospitals would be paid to operate on 25,000 public patients a year. The policy already operates in Queensland. And several thousand motorcycle riders are on their way to state parliament to protest against the poor condition of Victoria's roads. Groups are riding into the city from the north, east, west, as well as regional areas, as well as interstate. They'll also pay tribute to popular 71-year-old motorcycle rider Peter Tickey Mason, who died after hitting a large pothole on the Western Highway near Ballarat last month. Organiser Paul Pov says the government was warned.
8: Yeah, we've been talking about this for the last 4 years, and we said something bad was going to happen. We had a rally almost 12 months ago at Parliament House, and it's just fallen on deaf ears time and time again. And unfortunately, everything we said that was going to happen came to fruition.
0: Meanwhile, Premier Ben Carroll is currently announcing the axing of the Daniel Andrews-era land tax hike. Under the proposed changes, properties valued below the new $300,000 threshold will no longer pay the tax, which used to be the case up until 2023. However, the changes to the tax threshold will only occur in small increments each year until 2034. The COVID debt levy component was due to expire in 2032, but the changes being announced today will extend the levy until 2036. G7 nations have agreed to release 100 million barrels of emergency crude and diesel reserves into global markets. However, industry peak bodies say it's unlikely the move will result in cheaper prices in Australia. Turning to sport, an Australian cricket icon, Alan Border, has warned South African players and crowds not to taunt Steve Smith as he faces the Proteas in an away test series for the first time since the 2018 sandpaper ball tampering plot. The test matches against the Proteas start on Friday night. And the NRL Grand Final between the Sydney Roosters and Newcastle will sound like Anfield Park in the UK tonight, when 83,000 fans join in a pre-match tribute to South Sydney forward Jai Arrow, who is suffering MND. Amy Jacques will lead the lineup of the Aussie bands, performing the Liverpool Football Club anthem, You'll Never Walk Alone. And the West Indies have defeated Pakistan in the third one-day international. And that's the latest news and sport.
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9: 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Some of the cheapest unleaded, $222.5 at Solo Hampton Park and APCO in Cranbourne, $223.5 at Solo Wollert. And some of the cheapest diesel, $267.8 at Speedway Sunshine, $268.9 at Metro Brunswick West and $269.3 at Burke Kingsville. 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
2: 3MP weather.
0: Partly cloudy today, a top of 16. Tomorrow, partly cloudy at 19. Tuesday, a shower or two and 18. Wednesday, sunshine and 19. And Thursday, sunny and 24 degrees. On the bay, southerly winds at 15 to 20 knots with waves to 1.5 metres. Currently in Melbourne, it's 13 degrees.
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0: Melbourne and the Peninsula's best music here on 3MP on this Sunday morning. Gareth McRae with you. And remember that show, Welcome Back, Cotto? I loved it. And that song, of course, John Sebastian. And yes, I did remember to put my clocks forward. It is daylight saving. Don't forget, if you've not done it, better do it. All right, more great songs coming up ahead. I've got some Billy Joel, and together, how about Joe Cocker and Jennifer Warnes and the song Up Where We Belong.
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2: 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I'll chat to co-founder Sean Byrne about the wins and how they're recovering from summer's devastating fires. Also, French pastry chef Pierre-Éric Boyer explains what to expect from Chateau Merveille, the immersive fine dining experience, leaving France for the first time and heading to Melbourne.
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0: Melbourne and the Peninsula's best music, 3MP, and Madonna, Live to Tell. You know, getting in touch with us here at 3MP is so easy, and we'd love to hear from you. All you've got to do is send a text. Now, put this number into your mobile phone, 0488 059 059. We really would love to hear from you. Comment about the music, ask for something in particular, whatever. Send us that text, 0488 059 059. We've got the 3MP news, sport, weather and traffic coming up for you at 11. And after the news, I've got some Queen to start our next hour together.
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2: Lunchtime here in Tassie, and there's a special school where onions learn how to crunch, which was the special rule. 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
1: 13 degrees in Melbourne, partly cloudy today, a top of 16. It's 11 o'clock. Good morning, I'm Brian Wilson. Motorbike riders fed up with the shocking condition of Victoria's roads are rallying at State Parliament. The anger over the poor conditions was fuelled by the death of popular 71-year-old motorcycle rider Peter Tickey Mason, who died after hitting a large pothole on the Western Highway near Ballarat last month. The riders are calling for the state's roads to be fixed properly, and they want it done now and not wait for the government's band-aid fixes over the summer period. Charges have now been laid against a P-plate driver who allegedly drove into a crowd of NRL fans as they waved off the Newcastle Knights players ahead of today's grand final. 10 people in the crowd were injured, including a 5-year-old girl and a 67-year-old man. Both remain in a serious condition. The state government has promised to slash Victoria's crippling land tax by raising the value threshold from its current figure of $50,000. Carolee Katsambanis explains.
11: It means more than 250,000 Victorians with second properties valued below the new $300,000 threshold will no longer pay land tax, which used to be the case in Victoria up until 2023. But the Herald Sun says the change will not be immediate, with the threshold only increasing by $25,000 each year, and the government saying it will return to its 2023 levels by 2034. Carolee Katsambanis, Melbourne.
1: East Gippsland and Wellington Shires will become the first local government areas in Victoria to commence their fire danger period tomorrow. In an average year, the area's fire danger period would normally start in December. There's a plan to string together Richmond Station, the CBD and Melbourne Sports Precinct, dubbed the G-Line. The concept includes hotels, new parks and around 2,000 homes. The project is estimated to cost $1.8 billion, all funded by the private sector. And briefly, federal police and intelligence agencies are probing the link to the Fly Dubai pilot offender and Australia. The Omani national attended a Victorian university during his time here in Australia. Daylight saving has started in all states except Queensland, Western Australia and the Northern Territory. And Australia's debt has officially hit an all-time high of $1 trillion. It's costing $80 million a day in interest. Turning to sport, and it's the Bondi Glamour Club versus the Gritty Steel City. The Roosters and the Knights will go head-to-head tonight in the NRL Grand Final. Troy Dodds has a rundown.
9: No matter which way you look at it, there's going to be an incredible story to tell out of tonight's Grand Final. Will the Roosters farewell NRL veteran Daly Cherry Evans in style and live up to their favouritism status? Or will the Knights complete the most remarkable of turnarounds and go from wooden spooners to premiers in the space of 12 months? A crowd of more than 80,000 is expected at Sydney Olympic Park for the Grand Final. The State Championship and NRLW Grand Finals will feature as part of an action-packed day. Troy Dodds reporting.
1: Essendon's players only have 37 days before the pre-season training starts. New coach Mark McVeigh has warned the Bombers it will be a summer of pain. Round out of eight of the AFLW wraps up this afternoon. First up, North Melbourne take on Sydney, then Collingwood face Melbourne, then it's West Coast and Fremantle battling out in the West. And Max Verstappen will start on pole for tonight's Formula One Grand Prix. That's the latest news and sport.
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12: 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Lights are flashing in Clayton on Clayton Road.